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You're watching television in this country and you just never think you're going to be on it. So

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He makes the company jump when he plays reveille. He's the boogie woogie bugle boy of Company B. He was a boogie woogie bugle boy of Company B. And when he plays boogie woogie bugle, he was busy as a bzzz bee. And when he plays, he makes the company jump A to the bar. He's a boogie woogie bugle boy of Company B. He blows it A to the bar. He can't blow a note if the bees and get

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0: saddlery again. We got your new saddle last week. 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New breastplate? 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
4: 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And we're about 20-odd minutes away now from the 1 o'clock news, 19 minutes to be exact. There we go, I just looked at the little clock. And then at 1 o'clock, of course, we'll kick over to the Monday afternoon jukebox, where we'll have all of our usual bits and pieces going on, some news, some community announcements, some good music, and, of course, those boogie shoes and pink shoe laces just after 2 o'clock. But a little bit further along now, we shall jump in with some Korn. Yeah, Korn. No, not the vegetable, the band. It's spelled with a K, so K-O-R-N. This is Word Up.

Yes, thank you to Korn for that, and we'll all word up. Yes, we certainly will. And that's Korn. Yes, no, not the vegetable. No, not the corn kernels. Korn with the band, spelt K-O-R-N, not C-O-R-N. Alrighty, a little bit different there. Something that's a little bit further along, though. This is a favourite of mine. If it's a favourite of yours or one you enjoy, I'm sure you'll know it once you hear it from 1990. This is Aerosmith, and Janie's Got a Gun.

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1: And including that best music there was Aerosmith, of course, and Janie's Got a Gun. That one was pretty big in the 90s. I think it was about 1990 it came out, actually. A little bit of Blur for us now. I haven't played this one for a while, actually, from 1997. This is Song 2.

Yeah, and Chris de Burgh there, and A Lady in Red, the one coming out of 1987. Alrighty, as we fly up towards the 1 o'clock news, not far away now, a little bit of the Crystals will get us there, and we'll all do the do-a-ron-ron. Alright, I'll catch you all on the other side of the news with a weather update, and then we'll kick off the Monday afternoon jukebox.

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1: Hello, I'm Laura Devoy. One Nation MP Barnaby Joyce says his party is still working through ideas to change the superannuation scheme. Leader Pauline Hanson yesterday said she was open to options, including rethinking the super guarantee, which requires employers to pay 12% of superannuation on top of salaries. Treasurer Jim Chalmers slammed the idea, saying it would leave Australians worse off. Mr Joyce told the ABC people should be able to access their money.
2: It is their money. It's not the superannuation fund's money. It's not the government's money. It's private individuals' money. And when they say, well, they might be in poverty later on, we've got a lot of people in poverty right now who can't afford their groceries right now, who can't afford their rent right now. So do we say to those people, even though they might have a job, oh, you got to live in your car, but you can't get access to your own money.
1: Education workers in Victoria have voted to accept the state government's revised offer, with industrial action planned for Wednesday called off. The offer involved a minimum pay increase of 28.3% over 4 years, and after-school meeting hours will be capped at 40 per year, down from 80. Union boss Justin Mullally says 79% of members endorse the offer.
3: Together, we've been able to get a significant outcome that delivers real pay increases, real improvements to conditions, and we got a commitment from the state government to deliver full funding for our schools. This is a really important step.
1: Industrial action planned for Wednesday, which would have been the third time this year teachers walked off the job, has been cancelled. The Royal Commission has heard a program bringing Jewish, Israeli and Palestinian communities together in Australia shows they're willing to collaborate. Rosanna Australia is an affiliate of a Swiss-based international organisation which aims to bring the Jewish, Israeli and Palestinian communities together through multiple initiatives. The organisation's Day After project is funded by the Department of Home Affairs. CEO of Rosanna Australia, Panos Masouris, has told the Inquiry the appetite and willingness of participants to work together is high.
4: What actually is actually incredible is how the strengthening of those participants after the delegations believe that practical barriers within the corporations that they actually believe they belong in can actually be altered and impacted. So they get their own hope on actually they can actually become agents of change.
1: The search for a missing bushwalker in southern New South Wales has entered a sixth day. Lily Hooper was reported missing after going for a hike in the Natai National Park last Wednesday. Her car has been found, but there's been no sign of the 18-year-old. A multi-agency search involving police, firefighters, the State Emergency Service and the Australian Defence Force is continuing. Police are working to establish her movements after she left home, as well as what supplies she had with her when she set out. Former Liberal Party President Chris Gattonby has been sworn in as a senator. He replaces Tasmanian Wendy Askey, who announced she'd leave federal politics in June. Turning to sport, reigning premiers North Melbourne are on top of the AFLW ladder after the opening round of the season. The Roos smashed Geelong by 73 points on Saturday. Yesterday, Brisbane beat Essendon 12-13-85 to 6-1-37. The Sydney Swans beat Adelaide by 8 points. Port Adelaide overcame Fremantle 6-5-41 to 2-8-20, and GWS defeated the West Coast Eagles by 12.
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Bits and Pieces, Our Boogie Shoes, Now Pink Shoe Laces, and we'll have a song request going out very, very shortly. And our featured artist this afternoon will be Tim McGraw, and we'll have a quick look at the weather and see what's happening out there. It's 11.6, feels like 5.6. It's not much of a day, that's for sure. Humidity sitting at 74%, dew point at 7.1. Wind at the moment is easterly, 28 kilometres an hour, and when it decides to blow a little bit out there, gets to 36 kilometres an hour. We've had no rain since 9 o'clock this morning. Air pressure is at 1,033.2 hectopascals, and that is steady at that mark. Northern Tablelands for your Monday afternoon. It'll be cloudy. Medium chance of showers on and east of the ranges. Slight chance elsewhere. Winds east-south-easterly 20 to 30 kilometres an hour, and expected top there of 13 today. Yeah, 40% chance of rain, only a millimetre, so only a sprinkling, if anything, there at all. Moderate fire danger and moderate UV index looking at the radar and satellite. Massive cloud on the satellite image. Not much in the way of a rain activity. There is a few scattered showers. Most of those are well and truly east of us at the moment, so we'll keep an eye on that one, though, just in case we get a little bit of a flutter. Anything's possible. No current warning, so we'll jump past that bit. We'll come into a forecast for you too tomorrow, Tuesday, the 18th day of August. Some showers in the forecast for up to 14. Wednesday, partly cloudy day, 3 to 15. Partly cloudy Thursday, 1 to 17. Friday, mostly cloudy day, but there will be some sunshine there as well. 2 to 18. I was predicting after the breakfast program this morning that my 17s and 18s would have disappeared. No, they're still there. Yes, they certainly are. So, yep, Saturday, though, when we get to Saturday, we'll have some... There's my update. Oh, dear, it loves doing that to me. Yeah, so Saturday, we'll have some showers in the forecast. 4 overnight up to 17. Sunday, some heavier showers. 3 to 17. Monday, at this stage, they're saying some rain. 90% chance of 1 to 5 mils. So 2 to 18. And then Tuesday, hold your breath. I've got a 19. Look out. There we go. 2 to 19 on Tuesday, partly cloudy with some showers. We've got a little bit of everything there by Tuesday. And then a Wednesday. Oh, look out. I've got real excited now. I've got 20. Look at me go. If I just keep going, I might end up with the 22. No, I'll stop at Wednesday. 3 to 20 at this stage with some showers. Look out. I've got myself excited there as we get closer to spring. I know it's a happy time of year, isn't it? Actually, I was somewhere the other day. I don't even remember where it was now, but I saw a heap of blossoms. That just made my day. All right. So, yep, as I say, good afternoon, everybody. I hope our Monday is progressing quite well. I'm not quite sure how my Monday's going. It's a bit of a mixed bag at the moment. But anyway, we'll have some good music. And that'll round out today for us. As always, though, on a Monday afternoon on the Jukebox program, we start with Dino, Dean Martin. Yes, we certainly do. And who's sorry now?

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4: And thanks to our sponsors for that, of course, and all their hard work. All our sponsors are very, very appreciated. That's for sure, as is everybody out there tuned into Radio Land, no matter where it is, whether you're here in Gleninus, Deepwater, Anvil, Kyra, well, it doesn't really matter. I mean, you could be on the other side of Australia. Thanks for tuning in. I hope you're having a great Monday. A little bit of Daniel O'Donnell. This one going out, of course, to my mum. Yeah, probably his number one fan. I reckon if she'd be up there. Oh, yeah, she certainly would. Mum, I hope you're having a great afternoon. I don't know whatever it is that you and Neptune are up to this afternoon. I got home today and found out that mum was feeding Neptune sardines. Goodness me. Oh, the king. Gotta love him. All right, Daniel O'Donnell coming your way, mum. And this is Halfway to Paradise. Not para as in Parramatta Eels, but paradise.

Yes, there he goes, the Irish superstar, and he's halfway to paradise. Yeah, hope you're having a great afternoon. Mum, tuned in and listening, I'm sure you are. A little bit of Johnny O'Keefe. Yeah, okay, Australia's own. So I'm going down to my Uncle Brian down there in Port Macquarie, mate. I hope you're doing well. Good to catch up and talk to you on the phone there yesterday morning. It was awesome stuff. A little bit of Twist and Shout coming your way.

Yes, J-O-K there, and Twist and Shout. A cheeky little text message has come through from my Uncle Brian, who's telling me that halfway to Paradise is also the home stadium there for the Parramatta Eels. Not sure about that, mate. I think it's McDonald Jones Stadium for the Newcastle Knights. But anyway, a little bit of Madonna going out to my auntie Julie down there in Port Macquarie also. Oh, dear, bruh. Jules, you must be a barrel of laughs putting up with Brian every day. That'd be great fun. All right, a little bit of Material Girl coming your way, Jules. Hope you're having a great day.

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2: 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All right, my Uncle T-Bone up there, still up there in hospital, but yeah, no, he's getting better all the time, mate, and hope you're doing well. And don't forget, I will be going to pop in and catch up with you tomorrow, see what's going on. Hope you haven't ate all them lollies, and if you have, all good, mate, all good. Little bit of Eagles coming your way, and this, of course, should be what you should be doing at the moment. Take it easy.

Yes, the great sound of the Eagles. Absolutely love their stuff. Take it easy there, of course. My neighbour Alan, mate, if you're tuned in and listening, I hope you're having a great Monday, whatever it is that you're up to over there today. And seeing you this morning. I was only home for a little while, but I didn't get to see you there this morning. But mate, I hope you're doing well. And a little bit of Dusty Springfield for you. This is one of my favourites, all the way from 1968, and Son of a Preacher Man.

Yes, yeah, the great Dusty Springfield there and Son of a Preacher Man. Good afternoon to you, Sandra. I hope you're having a great afternoon. And if you're tuned in and listening, I hope you have a fantastic week. A little bit of Johnny Tilston coming your way, and this is Poetry in Motion.

Yes, I've always loved that song, Johnny Tillotson. I've heard it quite a number of times over the years. Mum was quite often playing that one as I was growing up, so I grew up with that one, and I reckon it's a fantastic song. All right, a little bit of Slim Dusty, this one, of course, it's going out to Elaine. Elaine, if you're tuned in and listening, I hope you're having a great day. It'll be a spectacular week for you, I'm sure, and it's going to warm up a bit. Did you hear what I said earlier? We got some 18s, 19s, and even a 20 in there. That'll allow to put a smile on your dial. Anyway, a little bit of Slim Dusty going out to you, and I quite enjoy this one. I think I've played it before. Can't really remember. It's been that way over the last couple of weeks. My brain's been scattered. It's all over the countryside. But I hope you enjoyed it. It's G'day Blue.

Yeah, that one's fair dinkum. That one's for sure. Yeah, Slim Dusty there, of course. And g'day, Blue. Good afternoon to you, John. Hope you're feeling better, mate. You've been a bit off colour. It sounded a bit croaky over the weekend there, but always tune in and listen to John on Saturday mornings for his country and vintage Wild West show. Great stuff he plays, as well as, of course, Saturday and Sunday afternoons with Happy Jack Stacks of Wax. Always a great program that John puts on. Make sure you tune in and listen to that one. A little bit of Cliff Richard coming your way, mate, because guess what? We are wired for sound.

0: Yes, there he goes. Sir Cliff himself. Yes, Cliff Richard there, of course. And he was Wired for Sound. All right, quick word from our sponsors, and then we'll come back and we've got another couple of songs to send out, and then we'll jump into the jukebox proper for you. But take it easy, everyone. After these words, we'll be right back.
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0: And thanks, of course, to all of our sponsors for that. And thanks goes out to all of the radio presenters here, to CBD and everyone who's doing all the hard work behind the scenes. Yes, because it's not as easy as you think just to get a radio station up and running. That's for sure. So we all do a fantastic job. And so from me to all of you, and you know, I don't need to mention you all by name, or I'll be here till 2 o'clock to do that. But anyway, guys, I hope you are, if you're tuned in and listening, I hope you're having a great start to your week. And make sure everybody out there in music land, you stay tuned in and listening to. You always get your great presenters here on Radio 2CBD. This one just for you guys. This is The Beatles, and with a little help from my friends.

Yes, that's for sure. We all get by with a little help from our friends. How about this one? There we go. Her name is Kaz. Yep, so good afternoon, Kaz. Well, it's probably good morning or a good evening where you are in the world. And, yep, we've got a little bit of Ice House coming your way. It's the Great Southern Land, and thanks for you for the lovely message here. She tells us that she is originally from Adelaide, but she's now living in Fort Worth, Texas. Yes, over there in the US. And when she's not at work, she loves to listen to our station, and she really loves the variety of music and hearing the Aussie accents, and she misses home so much. And what she would give just for a pie and a Lamington. Well, Kaz, if you are tuned in listening over there in Fort Worth, I hope you're having a great time. Thank you for tuning in and listening to the radio station. And I'm sure somewhere in the US you'd probably be able to track down a Lamington. I'm not sure. But anyway, here's Ice House for you and Great Southern Land.

0: Yeah, nice house there, and a great southern land. Actually, that's a bit trippy, that one. Yeah, all the way over there in Fort Worth, Texas. And Kaz, that would about 15 hours behind us. That would make it about 5 to 11 yesterday morning. Yeah, there we go. There's a mind trip. Alrighty, but there, it just goes to show you, yep, no matter where you are in this big, wide, wonderful world of ours, you can stream us and take us wherever you go. Yeah. Fancy that, eh? Fort Worth, Texas. That's just blown my mind. All right, a little bit more Aussie stuff. Well, we're going to have a quick word from our sponsors first, then we're going to come back with our AC/DC song of the week. And it's You Shook Me All Night Long. That'll be after these important words.
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Yes, haka daka there, and you shook me all night long. All right, it's the time for our first Tim McGraw song for the evening. Evening? Oh, it's only afternoon. Where am I going? All right, a little bit of Tim McGraw. See that that song request that come over there from the US? That's just completely blown my mind. I don't know where I'm at now. But anyway, yep, Tim McGraw, here he comes. And this one, I like this one. It's a cover of the Elton John song by the same title. Of course, this is Tiny Dancer.

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1: Oh, Spider-Man, eh? He's making lots of money, isn't he? He's been around a while too, old Spidey. Certainly has 5 minutes past two on your Monday afternoon jukebox. I hope we're all doing really well and thank you for tuning in. And the weatherman tells me outside at the moment it is 10.7 degrees. Feels like four, so it's not too spectacular out there, is it? No, absolutely not. Actually, I just had a poke out the door there a minute ago. It's a bit drizzly too by the look of it. I think I'll just stay put. Humidity 82%, dew point at 7.8. Wind at the moment is coming out of the east at 32 kilometres an hour, gusting up to about 43 kilometres an hour. No rainfall has registered since 9 a.m. and air pressure is steady at 1,032.9 hectopascals. And so for the remainder of your Monday, it'll be cloudy. Chance of showers on an east of the ranges, slight chance elsewhere. Winds will be east-southeasterly, 20 to 30 kilometres an hour, 50% chance of a millimetre of rain, a moderate fire danger and a moderate UV index. Those showers aren't big enough to rectify themselves or show up on the radar there. Still masses of cloud over on the satellite image over New South Wales. No current warning, so we'll jump through that bit for you, jump into a forecast. So tomorrow is the 18th of August. It's going to be a showery day with some sunny breaks, a bit of everything there by the look of it. 4 overnight up to 14, a Wednesday, a partly cloudy day. 3 up to 15, Thursday, partly cloudy as well, I should have said. 1 up to 17, Friday, we've got some clouds in the mix there, so mostly cloudy day with some sunshine. 2 up to 18, Saturday, we've got some showers in the forecast, a little bit of sun. And then 4 to 17, Sunday, some heavier showers, or showers increasing. 3 to 17, Sunday, there we go, there's our update. 90% chance of a millimetre, so nothing too exciting. Monday, we've got rain in the forecast for Monday, 1 to 5 mils at 90% chance, 2 overnight up to 18. Tuesday, showers 2 to 19 as well. Wednesday, some showers and sunshine, 3 to 20. Oh, I love the look of that. 70% chance, though, still we might see a millimetre of rain there on Wednesday, but we'll take that 20 degrees. There's no doubt about that. I take that every day of the week. Yes, won't be long. It'll be in the comfortable temperature range, which is around about the 27 degrees. I like that one. All right, just after 2 o'clock, it's time to break out our boogie shoes. So here comes KC and the Sunshine Band.

0: Yeah. And since you've got those boogie shoes out, we'll do them up with the pink shoelaces, I think. So, yes, we will. Dirty Stevens is ready to go straight after these important words.
1: The land of the beardy.

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0: Now one day Doogie started feeling sick, and he decided that he better make his will out quick. He said,
1: just before the angels come to carry me, I want it down in writing how to bury.

0: band.
1: Yes, I reckon you got it just about figured out. Could you imagine if, or in the army, I reckon I've said this before, I reckon it should just be mandatory that all the soldiers, pink shoelaces, heading off to battle or war with those pink shoelaces on, and the enemy would see all those pink shoelaces and there'd be no fighting. No, because everybody would just break out their boogie shoes. Yeah, that's how it should be. All right, later last week, we lost another music legend, a music icon, especially an Australian music icon. Yes, Johnny Young passed away. And this was a song of his. It was quite large in the day, about 1966. And this is Carolyn.

Yes, the late, great Johnny Young there. Young talent time himself, really. Yes, Caroline, of course, from 1966. All right, jump back into some more Tim McGraw, shall we? And this is Something Like That.

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4: And that we certainly are, of course, Radio 2CBD, the voice of the Highlands, 105.9 here in Glen Innes and 91.1 up in Deepwater. It's time for Boo Boo's favourite song. Yes, Boo Boo, the big red dog. Actually, I don't know what she was doing. She was just enjoying herself, laying there in the backyard yesterday, sunning herself. Actually, I did notice she was starting to drop a little bit of hair, so she must be getting ready to break into her spring colour. I don't know if I've mentioned it before, but she's a red kelpie, and but through summer, I don't know what happens, she looks more like a dingo. I don't know how that one works, but anyway, she loves this one, and we do too. Yep, hey baby, this is DJ Ossie.

It's absolutely just, I love that. It is so much fun, that song. All right, and so is this one, actually, coming up from Donna Summer from 1979. This is Hot Stuff, and if you're a fan of the movie The Full Monty, great fun movie that one, wasn't it? Oh, it certainly was. Don't recommend anyone does it. No, you might get yourself arrested. But here comes Hot Stuff.

Just sitting here thinking about the Full Monty after hearing that song, and all I can picture was garden gnomes, and anybody who would has seen the movie would know exactly what I'm talking about. All right, a little bit of Tim McGraw again for us now, and this one is one of my favourites, actually, and this was off my favourite Cold Case episode of all time, Thin Red Line, and this one is called The Cowboy in Me.

is Tim McGraw there. This afternoon's a featured artist on your Monday afternoon jukebox, and that was The Cowboy and Me. It's off the CD, Set the Circus Down. We've got the title track from that CD coming up very, very soon. But you know what? It's time for the guy with the coolest hair. Yes, Ricky Nelson, of course. Here he comes. And have I told you lately that I love you?

Yes, there he goes. Ah, Nelson himself. Yes, and have I told you lately that I love you? Yeah, play one of the, my favourite songs of all time. I've loved this song since I was probably around about in my early 20s. Yeah, the Blue Oyster Cult and Don't Fear the Reaper.

Yes, the Blue Oyster Cult there, and Don't Fear the Reaper. A New Zealand band by the name of the Mockingbirds also do a great cover of that version of that song. But that's the original, of course, and I reckon it's absolutely epic. I think I fell in love with that song the first time I heard it. Absolutely terrific stuff. Now, Tim McGraw again, and this is Set the Circus Down, the title track from the CD of the same name.

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3: Yeah, the other afternoon I was actually just kicking back for a little while, watching a little bit of cricket. I actually forgot about what time it was. Yes, and didn't I get in trouble? The King had to remind me that it was time for his Felix. Yes, and as he likes to call it, his now. Yes, he loves it, the King. All right, Neptune, this one's just for you, and you'll be face down in that Felix very, very soon. So here he comes, Elvis Presley and Pocketful of Rainbows.

Yeah, you can't beat it. No, you can't beat G.I. Blues, and you can't beat Elvis Presley, and of course you can't beat Pocket Full of Rainbows. Great stuff. Let's have a little bit of the Bellamy Brothers, shall we? Yeah, let your love fly.

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3: That we certainly are, and of course we are the voice of the Highlands here at Radio 2CBD. That's 105.9 here in Gladstone and 91.01 up in Deepwater. A little bit of a crossover song, this one, for the Dwight Yoakam fans or the Elvis Presley fans out there. I do enjoy this one from 1992. Dwight Yoakam covered the song, and it's called Suspicious Minds.

don't know. I really enjoy that version of that song. I really do. I really, really, really do. All right. Get us up to the 3 o'clock news. A little bit more Tim McGraw. And this is Country Boys and Girls. I'll catch you all on the other side of the newsroom with another weather update for you. Talk to you all very, very soon.

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1: Hello, I'm Lewis Donaldson. Superannuation is in the spotlight again today, with One Nation seeking to amend the way Australians access the scheme. Yesterday, Pauline Hanson flagged planned changes to super if One Nation is elected, saying it's too hard to access the funds early, especially for those struggling with cost of living. More details need to be provided, but Party MP Barnaby Joyce told the ABC it must be easier to apply to use super.
2: It is their money. It's not the superannuation fund's money. It's not the government's money. It's private individuals' money. And when they say, well, they might be in poverty later on, we've got a lot of people in poverty right now who can't afford their groceries right now.
1: Meantime, Federal Treasurer Jim Chalmers criticised One Nation's plans.
3: Well, there are already very well considered and long established mechanisms for people in genuine hardship to access their super early. But for good reason, those arrangements are limited. And those arrangements are very focused. And that has been the case for some time now.
1: Victorian public school teachers have called off plans to stage a third statewide strike after unionised educators voted to endorse a new pay and conditions offer. 79% of the union members voted in favour of the Victorian government's offer of a 28.3% to 32.4% pay rise over 4 years. Victorian branch president Justin Mullaly congratulated union members for their efforts.
4: Well done for taking stop work action, for implementing bans and limitations, for engaging your colleagues and parents in the broader community in which you work. Together, we've been able to get a significant outcome that delivers real pay increases, real improvements to conditions, and we got a commitment to deliver full funding for our schools.
1: Two-thirds of federal public bodies could be breaking the law. As Eliza Delves reports, they may be failing to publish Freedom of Information requests within their required timeframes.
5: New data from the Office of the Australian Information Commissioner's desktop review of disclosure practices found half of agencies aren't publishing all the information that's required. It means Australians are being denied access to public information, with the office looking at how long it took departments and agencies to actually publish requests into their disclosure logs. That's the online portals that hold FOI releases. Of the 30 bodies assessed, the office found 20 were not doing so within the mandatory 10 business days.
1: And in entertainment news, Spider-Man Brand New Day has become the eighth movie in history to make more than $2 billion at the global box office, and the second fastest to meet the milestone behind only Marvel's Avengers Endgame. That's around $2.8 billion made after just 3 weeks in cinemas around the world. The movie stars Tom Holland as Peter Parker and is directed by Destin Daniel Cretton. And the Sydney Swans have confirmed several players were involved in an alleged incident in Melbourne last night. The club says it has notified authorities and the AFL and cannot provide further comment. And in more sport, in tennis, Adam Walton and Chris O'Connell are through to the third round of the Cincinnati Open. Walton defeated the 29th seed Ignacio Buse in straight sets, while O'Connell advanced after 11th seed Casper Ruud retired with a back injury. The third round will get underway tomorrow. Alex de Minaur and Rinki Hijikata are due on court early in the morning, Australian time.
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7: And welcome back, everybody. It's 4 minutes past three, your Monday afternoon jukebox. We're into the last hour of the show for today, and I'll be with you till 4 o'clock this afternoon. Of course, quick look outside in the weather department. It is 11.5 degrees. It hasn't really got any better than about 14 there today, I don't think, at one point, but it didn't stay there for very long. But it's that feels like temperature out there that's the nasty one. It's only 5.6. It hasn't really got above 8 or 9 degrees all day. So it's been quite a coolish day, that's for sure. Humidity is at 79%, dew point at 8, and the wind is still coming out of the east there at 28 kilometres an hour, getting up to 40 kilometres an hour when it decides to have a blow out there. No rain, of course, since 9 a.m, and air pressure is still steady at 1,033 hectopascals. So for the remainder of your Monday, not that there's much more of it to go now until we're into the evening section, but it'll be a cloudy, medium chance of showers on an east of the ranges, slight chance elsewhere, And, of course, those east-southeasterly winds, 20 to 30 kilometres an hour, 50% chance of a millimetre or less of rain, moderate fire danger and a moderate UV index. We're expected top of 13. I think we did get close there. As I said, it might have nudged it, and then it just fell away very, very quickly. There's not much doing in the way of shower activity on the radar. A few little echoes there, but not really impacting our region. Satellite image, there's still plenty of cloud across New South Wales. I know they said later in the week we're going to see some rain, so let's just keep our fingers crossed for that, shall we? No active warnings for this across New South Wales. I know they said later in the week we're going to see some rain, so let's just keep our fingers crossed for that, shall we? No active warnings for this location, so

17. Sunday, we've got some showers back again, 3 to 17. Monday, they reckon at this stage we're going to have that rain, 2 to 18. Tuesday, some heavier showers. 19 is our expected top after a start of 2. And all Wednesday, sunny and some showers possible, 3 to 20. It's good to see that those daytime temperatures are starting to warm up again as we head towards springtime, which is not too far away now at all. Oh, no, it's not. No, and then you know what happens after spring? Yep, then we start talking about Christmas. Oh, dear, it just doesn't stop, does it? Never does. But anyway, it's all got to happen and we got to have it. That's we can't do anything about it. The calendar tells us. We just got to follow what the calendar tells us. All right. Now, just a little while ago, I did play the Blue Oyster Cult and Don't Fear the Reaper. And this song sort of ties in with this one, a little bit from Chris de Burgh. If you don't want to fear the Reaper, but you definitely don't want to pay the ferryman either. So from 1983, here we go, Chris de Burgh.

Yes, Christa Berg there, and Don't Pay the Ferryman, coming out of 1983. Geez, the 80s really did produce some great music, didn't it? All right, a little bit more Tim McGraw for us. This one coming out of 1997, and it is Just to See You Smile.

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2: Now, back in 1999, this one was pretty big, actually. I loved Blink 182. Actually, I should admit, I still do. I'm a bit of a Blink 182 fan. A little bit obsessed there for a while. That's about all I was playing for a long time. But anyway, no, I love Blink 182. And, I mean, Travis Barker. Yeah, what a terrific drummer he was. But back in 1999, this one was everywhere. Yes, it certainly was. A lot of their stuff you can't actually play on the air because, you know, they use naughty words and we're not allowed to do that. But no, this one, All the Small Things, it was huge.

Yes, that just took me back. Yes, Blink 182 there and All the Small Things. That one coming out of 1999. Oh, dear, I feel old now. All right, well, you know what? It's twisting time. Yep, so Peppermint Twist, and then we'll follow that up with the Wilbury Twist. So here comes a sweet

0: Sweeten the boys there, and of course the peppermint twist, and in a little while straight after these important words we'll do the Wilbury twist. We certainly will. While we're in the twisting mood, we're going to have a little bit of Rod Stewart just after that, and he's going to twist the night away, but these important words first.
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Yes, there we go. We all did the twisting thing. We started out with Sweet there, the Peppermint Twist, and the Traveling Wilburys there with the Wilbury Twist, and then we rounded it out with Rod Stewart, and he was twisting the night away. All right, I hope we didn't hurt ourselves and twisting. I hope we're all limbered up. All right, and don't forget that Vietnam Veterans Day will be at Anzac Park tomorrow morning at 11 a.m. and you can contact the RSL New South Wales sub-branch on 0423 000787 for further details. That phone number again, 0423 000787. That, of course, is for Vietnam Veterans Day tomorrow morning, the Anzac Park there at 11 a.m. Important to remember all our veterans and anyone that served in any of our or current as well, not just anyone who has served, but all our current veterans and anyone serving in our military at the moment. They all do a fantastic job. And don't forget, every Saturday from 5:30 to 7:30, you've got Nathan and Selwyn's Gospel Show, and that, of course, he is live on Radio 2CBD. Tune in for that one on Saturday nights. And this one's coming up huge. It's always huge. Great fate, this one. It's always huge every year. So Saturday, October the 31st, mark that one in your diaries. That's Halloween. Holy Trinity Anglican Church Street. Holy Trinity Anglican Church. Oh, I've had a shocker, didn't I? It's for the fate and the floral craft display. A lot of stuff going on there. You've got food, entertainment, stalls. And, of course, cash is preferred, as there will only be a limited FPOS available. First aid will also be on site. And don't forget this for the food. You've got the gourmet barbecue. They're going to have hot chips, steak sandwiches, fairy floss. Oh, look out, I'm making myself hungry now. Oh, you've got mini pancakes, waffles, dessert, ice creams, coffee and cakes. And, of course, there'll be plenty of sweet treats. Also be a school performances from local dance groups, musical performance as well, kids' corner, face painting and games. And it's always got the stalls there with the plants, the cakes, the produce. You know, your white elephant stall, pre-loved clothing, toys, books, craft and handiwork. There's always plenty going on there at the Holy Trinity Anglican Church fete. Looking forward to that one. And don't forget, at the library, you've got the Golden Oldies. Yep, join us for a free screening of a classic movie on the third Saturday of every month at 11 a.m. And please book for that. And as well, you've got to call 673022600. So that number again, 673022600. Or visit the Glenelg Public TAFE Library and get your spot in there for that one classic movie. Oh, I mean, I wonder what it could be. It could be Breakfast at Tiffany's. Could be Guess Who's Coming to Dinner. Could be any of the... I mean, there's just too many to name. I could be sitting here all afternoon. And don't forget, Rock of Ages is coming up. $35 for adults and $25 for concessions. Tickets are on sale at the usual venue, of course. And, I mean, you know, there's only 11 shows for that one, so get in early for that one. It's going to be a great night. I'm sure it will be. I know they've been working extremely hard with that. I know our own Jan here, who does the radio shows, you know, and she's been talking to the crew down there, and she's had a mirror in the studio too, so there'll be plenty going on there. Looking forward to that one. It'll be a great night, I'm sure. And get ready for the talent show, and that'll be a spectacular event, and that'll be at the TCL Hub on the 28th of August at 11 a.m. And there'd be lots of talent there. Now, anyone that might be thinking, where's this TCL Hub? Well, that's 131 Bourke Street. Yep, and there'd be a barbecue lunch available. A lucky door prize. So, get in line for that one. And that'll be make sure you join them for an unforgettable day. I'm pretty sure it'll be a great time as well. Please contact Kirsty to register your talent. And you can call her on 0437 748 841. Kirsty's number there again is 0437 748 841. And then, of course, that'll be a wheelchair accessible event. So there's no point staying at home. You know, if you think, wheelchair bound, or I'm wheelie walker bound or whatever, and I can't get out and there's nowhere for me to go. Nope, there you go. Plenty of that. And entry by coin donation. And all ages are welcome for that one as well. And don't forget, this is also just a gold coin donation to play and register to ensure your place. And this, of course, is for the Art of Chess Club. First session will be at
12 p.m. Sunday the 30th of August at 181 at Bourke Street, Glen Innes. You know, so what I mean, chess. Wow, what a game. It is a real good game. I mean, you can win that game in just a few moves. I reckon go on for hours too. I mean, there's so many different formats of the game as well, and that many different ways to win, so very challenging. It's great to experience that as well, and it's always good to test yourself and test your mind there as well. It's a great game too. It's been around for a long, long time, back in the ages of all the kings and queens. I know a lot of battles and things were all decided back in the day by chess. Believe it or not. So there we go. Look out, I'm a wealth of information this afternoon. All right, look at me go. All right, time for some more music though before I just keep yapping on. A little bit more Tim McGraw. A couple more to go before I've got to finish him out. Let's see which one will I've got a few here to select from. Yeah, I reckon so. Back When. I like that one. Hope you do too.

0: I think we all do, Tim. We all miss Back When. Of course, Tim McGraw there and Back When. Some of the simple things were the best things, weren't they? Alrighty, quick word from our sponsors, then we're going to come back. We're going to play a song that, I don't know, sort of my favourite at the moment. I keep playing it everywhere I go. But that'll be coming up after these important words.
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0: The voice of the Highlands here at Radio 2CBD, 105.9 here in Glass and 91.1 up in Deepwater. Yeah, just played Blink-182 there a little bit earlier with all the small things, and it's just inspired me. I'm going to get my Blink-182 CDs out later on this week, and that'll be our featured artist next week. Yes, yeah, some good fun stuff there. But, of course, I'll filter out all those ones that don't have lyrics that we can play on the radio, that's for sure. But, yeah, some good music coming your way next week. But this one, at the moment, I don't know. I think I played it a couple of weeks ago and it's just been stuck in my head. It just keeps popping up on repeat on my phone at home. So here comes Eric Carmen and Make Me Lose Control.

I know I've said it a few times today, but yes, you got to love the 80s. There's some great music come out of the 80s, including that one, of course, Eric Carmen there, and Make Me Lose Control. We round out our Tim McGraw featured artist songs for today. And, of course, I've left this one to last. I think it's a favourite amongst anybody who likes Tim McGraw. And Don't Take the Girl.

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3: 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That's 105.9 here in Glass and 91.1 up in Deepwater. Well, thank you everybody for your company throughout today, whether it was for breakfast this morning or throughout the afternoon. Much appreciated. And don't forget to stay tuned, because straight after 4 o'clock, I know Jan's out there. I've seen her buzzing around the studio there before. So she'll be rip-roaring and ready to go and take you through another part, another a great program of music coming your way through her part of the afternoon and early evening. And then Lindsay will be in the chair from about 8 o'clock this afternoon with another great program, classical program for you with Monday Night Concert. But until next week, I bid you all a fantastic week, and it's going to warm up a little bit. I saw that when I was reading the weather there earlier, so that's going to be a nice change, won't it? All right, we just need that rain to come along with it, don't we? And I'm sure we will get it eventually, but I'm going to leave you with three tracks today. One from an Australian group called Black Feather, and that's from 1972, and it's Bopping the Blues, Master's Apprentice, and we're going to turn up the radio, and then, of course, we'll finish out with my favourite, of course, we will, Dean Martin in Houston. So everyone take care, and I'll catch you all next week, or I might even see you out and about somewhere. Who knows? All right, take it easy, everyone. Bye-bye.

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1: Hello, I'm Lewis Donaldson. Snap rallies have been held across the country today against proposed NDIS cuts. Some protesters even staged a die-in outside of NDIS headquarters in Sydney, with organisers from the Protect Our NDIS Alliance explaining it is a way to demonstrate the devastating impacts the cuts will have. The federal government is expected to pass sweeping cuts to the scheme in a deal with the coalition this week, with both major parties saying the scheme as it is unsustainable. Last year, it grew more than 11%, above the government's previous target of less than 6%. At today's protest, Kyle Montgomery spoke about what the changes will mean for them and other participants.
2: $37.8 billion left. The government is ripping $37.8 billion out of NDIS funding over 4 years under the malicious guise of saving. Shame.
3: Shame!
2: Massive forced exit. The budget's target will drop our block a net total of 160,000. Human beings to see by 2031.
1: Across Australia, vets are turning away injured wildlife as bird flu continues to spread, killing birds and leaving poultry producers on edge. Alyssa Delves has more.
4: The deadly H5 strain of the virus is emerging as a major animal welfare test as detections climb and vets pull back from treating birds and other wildlife. National figures show there have now been 236 confirmed H5 bird flu events in wild birds, with most in South Australia, although the government declared last week it would stop counting individual cases. Since the outbreak began, authorities have received more than 21,000 calls to the Emergency Animal Disease Hotline. Meanwhile, Tasmania's tally has jumped to 10 after four more wild birds on King Island tested positive, with two crested terns and two silver gulls found dead on beaches and bays around Curry.
1: Japan's ambassador has put the nation's positive working relationship with Australia in the spotlight this week. It comes after Kazuhiro Suzuki downplayed comments made by Prime Minister Anthony Albanese about a gift of melons received from his Japanese counterpart Sanae Takaichi. In a social media post, Mr. Suzuki reposted a picture with Labor Senator Raf Sacconi, which reads, "Australia and Japan aren't just partners, we're special strategic partners bound by trust and shared purpose." Industrial action will see Brisbane ferries pause their services for a few hours this afternoon. Today's ferry stoppages are the third major outages for the service, following total shutdowns on July 31 and August 7. Commuters are being warned to prepare for heavy overcrowding when services resume later today. Some parents say they feel unprepared to support their child through bullying. It comes off the back of a national survey from Triple P coinciding with Bullying No Way Week. It found less than a quarter of Australian parents would feel confident knowing what to do. Carol Markey-Dads from the Triple P Parenting Program says there are several things parents can do to prepare and respond.
5: With bullying happening to one in four Australian school-aged children, we're really calling on local parents to notice changes in their child's mood, their behaviour, their routines, and to check in. And then if they do find that bullying or other issues are happening, to seek support from their school, GP, or programs.
1: And in sport, at the AFL Tribunal, Melbourne will appeal Jacob Van Ruin's three-match striking ban in a bid to get him available for finals. Van Ruin was hit with a three-match suspension for the swinging arm that knocked out Port Adelaide's Alir Alir at Adelaide Oval. As it stands, Van Ruin is banned for Saturday's game against the Western Bulldogs, plus the Demons' first two finals, or an elimination final, then round one next year, depending on where they finish. Fifth-placed Melbourne can still make the top four if they beat the Dogs and have other results go their way.
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7: And currently outside 11.4, it's been windy, hasn't it? Awful, awful outside. Feels like 5. The relative humidity is 67%, the dew point 5.5. East, the wind's coming from the east, northeast at 28 kilometres per hour, gusting up to 40, and I think it's been higher than that during on and off during the day too. This morning was pretty ordinary, wasn't it? No rain registered in the rain gauge. Barometric pressure 1032.9 hectopascals. And the fire danger rating is moderate, and the UV index is moderate also. And yes, 13 today. So that was what was forecast, and I'd be very surprised that it actually got up to 13 today. It's been that cold breeze coming from the northwest. Chance of a shower today, but yes, I don't know where that came from, if anyone got any out there. Yeah. Tomorrow the same as today, 4 and 14. And partially sunny day on Wednesday, 3 and 15. The same on Thursday, 1 and 17. And Friday, a cloudy day, 2 and 18. Saturday, chance of a shower, 4 and 17. Not much chance there, though. Sunday, the same, 3 and 17. Monday, a chance of rain, 2 and 18. So a bit warmer there. We might... 90% chance of 1 to 5 mil, so fingers crossed we might get 5 to 18, so a bit warmer there. We might, 90% chance of 1 to 5 mil, so fingers crossed we might get 5.

We can have a little bit of green in the paddocks down near my place, so that's good. Thank you very much, Michael. Oh, gosh, he gives you some good music, doesn't he? Absolutely. Well done. And I'm going to take you through until 8 o'clock with a bit of this and a bit of that. And, yeah, lots of the 50s, 60s, 70s, 80s, 90s for you this afternoon. And we're going to play Richie Fallon's, and this is La Bamba.

0: was Pat Benatar there to set us up for this afternoon, first up. And that's Love is a Battlefield.
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Olivia Newton-John there and Don't Stop Believing, and she would be saying that, wouldn't she? Absolutely. Shania Twain and that Don't Impress Me Much.

0: 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That Don't Impress Me Much. 1998.
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And that was Isla Grant and Fiddle on the Wall. And it's 27 minutes past four. Billy Joel next up. We Didn't Start the Fire.

And that was Poison and Every Rose Has Its Thorn. And they're prickly too, aren't they? That beautiful. There's nothing nicer than the beautiful roses. Right, we're going to play for you some Zac Brown Band off his comeback CD, the comeback. So it was when they had a little bit of a time off. And but they're back together again, and I know they're touring, but I'm not sure if they're coming to Australia. Don't miss out. They are an amazing, amazing group of about 10 or 11 most of the time, I think, the band is. And this one is off the comeback, as I said, the comeback CD, and it's Same Boat. So here we go.

There we go, Zac Brown Band. Yeah, great song that one, isn't it? And that's Same Boat. I'm going to play a Wild Palomino for you later on too. It's a really nice one off their comeback CD, Zac Brown Band. Greetings, Clearwater Revival, another great band. And this is I Heard It Through the Grapevine.

Yeah, great song there. That's Creedence Clearwater Revival, and I heard it through the grapevine. 1970, that one. Next up, it's Daniel O'Donnell, and this is The Minute You've Gone, Going Out to Die.

0: There we go. Lovely song there from Daniel O'Donnell. They're all nice, aren't they? That's The Minute You're Gone.
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out of 1970, that one. Yeah, great songs from the 70s and the 80s and the 90s as well, and 50s and 60s as well. We'll tuck a few of those in this afternoon too. That was Four Tops, and It's All in the Game. Next up, Temptations.

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0: There we go. That was Marsha Hines and Something's Missing in My Life. And that's time for the news.
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chance of showers there on Sunday, 3 and 17. Monday, Tuesday, rain and 4 and 18 on Monday and 2 and 19 on Tuesday. Not much chance there. I don't know why they bother even putting it on there. 50% and one mil. I don't think it's going to make a lot of difference to us, is it? And yes, on Wednesday's pretty much the same, 3 and 20 with the chance of rain. Chance of rain on Thursday the 27th to 1 and 19, but not much chance at all. Right, let's get back to the music, and this is Foreigner, and I Want to Know What Love Is.

There's a little bit of a muddle there at the beginning, and let's switch a one key on the keyboard is all it needs. And that was Europe and the Final Countdown. And we've got some Three Dog Night. This is Joy to the World.

0: Jackson, that was Three Dog Night, Joy to the World. Or how did they get that Three Dog Night? Well, it was a cold night and they needed, if they wanted to warm up, they needed three dogs. So that's where that one came from. All right, a word from our sponsors.
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There we go. That was Billy Thorpe, Australian artist, obviously, and Dancing in the Street. And, sad news about Johnny Young. And he certainly had lots of fun, didn't he, with his Young Talent Time kids. This is a couple of his songs going out to all those Johnny Young fans, and it's All My Lovin' and Step Back.

close your eyes, and I'll kiss you. 'Cause you know tomorrow I'll be missing you. And I know there's one thing that you can be sure of. I'll never ever be untrue. And don't you know, darling, that even when I'm far, far away, I'll be riding home to you every day.

Yeah, beautiful song, that one, isn't it? And that's All My Love in 1966, just a tribute to Johnny Young. And I've got another one now, straight up. This is Step Back.

Yes, the late great Johnny Young there, and he was had a big influence, didn't he, on young people singing and getting rewarded for doing so. This is lovely. Right, what have we got? Aretha Franklin, this is I Say a Little Prayer, to 1968.

There we go. That was Procol Harum and A Whiter Shade of Pale. It is 20 minutes to 6. You are tuned into your community radio station, 2CBD FM, the voice of the Highlands. And I'll be bringing to you tonight one of Eve Chappell's snippets, and that's the New England Club. So we're going to be talking about that. God, she's a whole heap of stuff, army camps coming up. So, yep. And I'll be, yes, calling this one or talking about this one again on Thursday morning. So we'll do snippets this afternoon, snippets on Thursday morning. All right, let me have a look. We've got for you next at 20 minutes to 6, Steve Perry and O'Sherry.

great song there from Steve Perry and Oh Sherry, 1984, that one. Next up, Alan Jackson and Thank God for the Radio. What would we do without it? Absolutely. Yes. Wirelesses. I know wirelesses have gone out quite, they're not quite fashionable, are they? You get lists on the computer now. But this is your community radio providing you with music that you might love. If you'd like one of those songs and we've got it on system, give us a call on 673-2170. Sorry, that's 673-2170. I did get it right. I thought there for a minute I didn't have it right. This is Alan Jackson and Thank God for the Radio.

0: great voice there of Alan Jackson, and thank God for the radio. 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

Yes, Every Which Way But Loose there from Eddie Rabbit. Another country music one for you, and it's Garth Brooks, Friends in Low Places.

There we go. Garth Brooks and Friends in Low Places. Next up, take us to news. It is Daniel O'Donnell, and he stopped loving her today.

And that was Daniel O'Donnell. Yeah, he's got a beautiful voice, hasn't he? And he stopped loving her today. And next up, Crowded House. Better be home soon.

0: crowded house and better be home soon. It is, well, it's 3 minutes past six, but I think we'll manage to find the news.
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3: Hello, I'm Lewis Donaldson. One Nation is seeking to amend the way Australians access superannuation. Yesterday, Pauline Hanson flagged planned changes to super if One Nation is elected, saying it's too hard to access the funds early, especially for those struggling with cost of living. MP Barnaby Joyce told the ABC it must be easier to apply to use super.
4: It is their money. It's not the superannuation fund's money. It's not the government's money. It's private individuals' money. And when they say, well, they might be in poverty later on, we've got a lot of people in poverty right now who can't afford their groceries right now.
3: Meantime, Federal Treasurer Jim Chalmers criticised One Nation's plans.
5: Well, there are already very well considered and long established mechanisms for people in genuine hardship to access their super early. But for good reason, those arrangements are limited and those arrangements are very focused. And that has been the case for some time now.
3: The New South Wales government's price guide for the firearms buyback scheme has been rejected by the country's leading sports shooting body. The New South Wales branch of the Sporting Shooters Association of Australia says the fixed price offers disregard factors like model, age and condition. CEO of the New South Wales branch, Peter Zark, told National Radio News the buyback scheme is a city-centric approach following the Bondi attack.
6: A law-abiding firearms owner, whether it be a sports target shooting person, a hunter, a primary producer, we're all the ones paying for a terrorist act. And in all good conscience, we're all bewildered as to how we can be implied to be any part of this legislation. The bill should have been split. There should have been a terrorist bill, and the firearms they could have dealt with separately.
3: Victorian public school teachers have called off plans to stage a third statewide strike after unionised educators voted to endorse a new pay and conditions offer. 79% of the union members voted in favour of the Victorian government's offer of a 28.3% to 32.4% pay rise over 4 years. Victorian branch President Justin Mullaly says the deal is an important step for teachers.
7: So, what happens now? Well, the most important thing is that for the tens of thousands of members who have been on board for the long term, you've got to stick around. And for the tens of thousands who have joined just this year, remember we're stronger together. Remember that there are more things that we need to do.
3: Health authorities have raised concerns about measles immunity gaps across multiple generations of Australians. Laura Devoy has more.
8: A study published today in the Australian and New Zealand Journal of Public Health found overall measles immunity in Australia was 93.3%. The National Centre for Immunisation Research and Surveillance says an estimated 1.7 million Australians were susceptible to measles in 2019. 113 cases have been recorded in Australia so far this year amid a global outbreak. Researchers have raised concerns about immunity gaps and are encouraging people to get vaccinated. Infants who are too young to receive the jab are the most susceptible to the disease.
3: The search for a missing bushwalker in southern New South Wales has ended its sixth day today. Lily Hooper was reported missing after going for a hike in the Nataya National Park last Wednesday. Her car has been found, but there's been no sign of the 18-year-old. A multi-agency search continues while police work to establish her movements after she left home, as well as what supplies she had with her when she set out. US President Donald Trump has announced his country will substantially reduce its joint military exercises with South Korea. In a statement on Truth Social, Mr. Trump said he had a very good relationship with his country will substantially reduce its joint military exercises with South Korea. In a statement on Truth Social, Mr. Trump said he had a very

and currently outside at 8 degrees, but feels like 3.3. Relative humidity 91%, the dew point 6.6. The wind is coming from the east southeast at 20 kilometres per hour, gusting up to 25. No rain registered in the rain gauge. The barometric pressure is 1033.4 hectopascals. I think there might have been a little tiny bit of a shower yesterday. But nothing today. The fire danger rating is moderate. The UV index also moderate. Tomorrow, a late shower is forecast and heading us up to 14 after a 4 start in the morning. And the Northern Tablelands for Tuesday, partly cloudy, medium chance of showers on the east of the ranges, slight chance elsewhere. Winds east, south-east, 20 to 30 k's. And it cloudy day out there by the look of things. It's going to be tomorrow. So let's have a look. As I just said, heading up to 14 after 4 in the morning, so not so frosty. It won't be so bad to get up here early tomorrow morning for me. Wednesday, mostly sunny, 3 and 15. Thursday, mostly sunny, 1 and 17. Friday, a windy day, 2 and 18. Saturday, mostly cloudy, 4 and 17. Mostly cloudy Sunday, 3 and 17. And also Monday and Tuesday, 4 and 18 on Monday, 3 and 18 on Tuesday. So some windy days coming our way, but not a lot of rain. No. 90% chance of 1 to 5 mil on Thursday, though, on the 27th of August. I don't know why they bother. Rightio, let's get back to the music, and it's Keith Urban, and this is You'll Think of Me.

0: got a nice voice, hasn't he? That is, of course, Keith Urban. 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
1: That was Vonda Shepherd there, and tell him, nice job she did that of as well, didn't it? 18 minutes past six, you are tuned into your community radio station, 2CBD FM, the voice of the Highlands, broadcasting on 105.9 at Glen Innes and 91.1 at Deepwater. Now, just a few bits of information here, and the Glen Innes Arts Council Rock of Ages is coming our way, and already they've got a cast of nearly 100 apparently by the time you fit everybody in, all of the people who do the scenery and out the back, and amazing. So don't miss out on this one. The music for this that they've got, this is some really nice music. And of course the start date is on the Friday the 28th, and it's the gala night. So, but yeah, get your tickets, don't miss out. And I know they're selling fast, and I've got a one free ticket that has been allocated. If I can get on to Patricia, who's getting a free ticket. There will be more free tickets, I think, on maybe Thursday morning. I'm not 100% sure. I know the guys are coming in, or somebody's coming in, to talk to you about what's happening. But we'll get onto that with the dates very shortly. Vietnam Veterans Day is on tomorrow, the 18th, at Anzac Park. 11 a.m. If you want any further information, contact the sub branch 0423 000 787, or it's glen-innes-sb@rsinsw.org.au. All right, now give you some more information there. Now, they were originally known as Long Tan. It was originally known as Long Tan Gay, chosen to commemorate the men of D Company, 6RAR, who fought in the Battle of Long Tan on August the 18th, 1966. Now, 60 years later, we pause on 18th of August to reflect. To reflect on the bravery, teamwork and endurance that Australians displayed throughout the war. It's a day when we recognise all who served in Vietnam, and in 2026 we will specifically commemorate the 60th anniversary of the Battle of Long Tan. Join RSL in New South Wales as we commemorate 53 years, since the proclamation that ended Australia's involvement in the Viet War. You can read more about this on the Vietnam Wars on their website. Okay, let's get back to the music, and it's the Beatles, If I Fell.

Yes, none other than the Beatles, and If I Fell, one of these, they're really nice songs, isn't it? That one. We've got some Glen Campbell now, and it's Richard Alignman.

0: saddlery again. We got your new saddle last week. What's that? A new bridle? A new set of reins? New breastplate? Yeah, Kent Saddlery's got it all. What about me, Albert? Oh, Kent Saddlery have belts, hats, pocket knives and great gift ideas. Okay, I'll get some new Ariat boots and an Akubra. 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

Yeah, great bit of music there, wasn't it? That's Patricia, dedicated to my sister, actually. she wouldn't be listening in, though. But that was Perez Prado and Patricia out of 1958. And it's 6:30 and you are tuned into your community radio station, 2CBD-FM, the voice of the Highlands, broadcasting on 105.9 at Glen Ennis and 91.1 at Deepwater.

Hot Chocolate and The Heavens in the Back Seat. Next up, we'll just play another couple of Johnny Youngs, and this is it's a Sunny Day. And yes, only had his birthday just a couple of days ago, so on the 12th of March, so it's really sad. And he was absolutely so wonderful, wasn't he, with all his well, he was involved from the year five right till he was 15 years old. And then who was it? Vale. It's one of the guys. They're not named. So, but he would have turned, he did turn 78 the other day. So this one is It's a Sunny Day out of 1958, so we'll play a double up and Carolyn.

0: There we go. That's Johnny Young, and I did say he was 78, but he was actually 79 3 days ago or so that he had his birthday, unfortunately. He passed away. And that's Johnny Young. Did a lot for a lot of kids, didn't he? And Tina Arena was especially one of them, as well as Danny. I should have looked it up before I started talking, shouldn't I? Because I can never remember. Let's go on, though, with the music, and it's first of all a word from our sponsors.
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was Fifth Dimension and Aquarius, Let the Sunshine In. We need the sunshine, don't we? No wind. Nice. I don't think that's going to happen. Never mind. Right, what do we got for you next? It's Europe and this is the final countdown.

There we go. That was the final countdown from Europe. And it is 7 o'clock on the dot. No news at this time. It's getting a bit late for good new news. We haven't got that. Now I'm just going to play you a couple of songs from Rock of Ages, and one song that they tell me you're going to hear quite often, and it's Twisted Sisters, and We're Not Going to Take It. Apparently that comes in every now and then, whatever. I don't know what's happening to make them do that, but anyway, I've got a couple of songs there for the Rock of Ages, and I'll just give you all the details. Tickets on sale. Yes, they are on sale. Gala night is the 28th of the 8th, so $55 per person. Well worth it, that is. That's always a beautiful meal. All other performances are $35 for adults and $25 concession. And the gala night is the 28th, all right, and the Saturday night, it's the 29th, it's 8 p.m. start. Sunday matinee on the 30th, 2 p.m. start. Wednesday the 2nd of September, 7:30 start. Friday 4th of September, 8 p.m. start. And Saturday 8 p.m. that's Saturday the 5th. Sunday the 6th, 2 p.m. matinee. Tuesday 7:30, the 8th of the 9th. Thursday 10th, 7:30 start. Friday 11th, 8 p.m. start. And Saturday 8 p.m. as well. So quite a few nights for you to go along. Don't miss out. And just remember how important it is for us to keep the Arts Council alive and well. I mean, it's really quite an age about it, and it's one of the longest serving ones, and I know I've got information on that from Eve Chappell, and I thank her very much. The Holy Trinity Anglican Church, Glen Annis, Fate, yes. That makes you think to myself, where has this year gone? And it's the 31st of October. Yeah, there you are. You know all about it. We'll most certainly keep telling you. And let's get ready for the talent show, a spectacular event, 28th of August at 11 a.m. at the Hub and 131 Bourke Street. Lots of talent, so don't miss out on that one, guys. The Chess Club, first session on 12 p.m. Sunday the 30th of August at 181 Bourke Street, if you want to join them up and to play chess. MS Peer Group Support Group invite you to morning coffees at Crofters on Wednesday, 10:30 a.m. on the following dates. So this next one is just past it. That was the one. There was one on August last week. So the next one, put it in your diaries, is on the 8th, the 14th of October. Okay. Community notice on Men's Shed, open tomorrow. And the market's opened on Saturday 22nd, which is only a couple of days away, isn't it? And, of course, the Food Hub on Thursdays. Lots of things happening at the library as well, so just get yourself down there. All right, it's back to the music, and now I'll play some stuff from Rock of the Ages. Here we go. This is Rock of Ages from Death Leopard.

We go. That was Rock of Ages, Def Leppard, mixed up. I'll play you another lot of Rock of Ages. A couple more of those songs, like Twisted Sister. I know the guys did tell me that it was quite intrusive all the time, and it kept playing. Yeah, so it'll be interesting. I'm so looking forward to this. They put on such a good show every time. We're so lucky. And it's really important that we actually support the Chapel Theatre. They've been there for 100 is one of, is it was one for 106 years, and in that Chapel Theatre and that. So you know, can't let it go, can we? Absolutely not. That's the Chapel Theatre. Yeah, they've had lots of fabulous shows. I can remember them from way back when they were doing the plays down. And Irene McFarlane, who lived up the road from me, and there'll be people out there who would remember Irene McFarlane and her dress shop there, where next to Coles. Yeah, they've been around for a long while, and we want to keep them alive for a long while, don't we? And this is Twisted Sister. This is We're Not Gonna Take It.

take it, yes. Little bit of information before we get there that, you know, we'll be expected to sing along with it. So everybody get this Twisted Sister song, and we're not going to take it. But apparently they have the audience participating in some stuff. So don't miss out. The musicals at the Chapel Theatre are above expectations for everybody who's never been to one. If you go up to Brisbane and UQ, not UQ, QPAC, it's... We've got it lucky here. We've got this amazing Chapel Theatre, and we've got the amazing talent to go with it as well. So come on, guys, get out there, get your tickets, take your friends, and just enjoy our lovely artists that are providing this entertainment for us. All right, and we'll play some Pour Some Sugar on Me later on too before I go. Might be the last one. It's 14 minutes past seven. And not too much more time left for me.

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it's a pretty song, isn't it? That's Wild Palomino, Zac Brown Band. Yeah, Elfie's comeback CD, that one. Right, here's some Dawn. This is Say, Has Anybody Seen My Sweet Gypsy Rose in 1973 at 26 minutes past 7.

There you go. That was Dawn and Say, Has Anybody Seen My Sweet Gypsy Rose? Next up, Linda Ronstadt, Tracks of My Tears, 1996.

0: Yes, and that was Linda Ronstadt and Tracks of My Tears. Next up, The Young Ones and Cliff Richard. This is Living Doll.
1: He's here, everybody. He's just outside the building.
2: I simply cannot be flipping leave it. Cliff Richard, the devil woman himself, is actually going to cut hot wax with me. It's fantastic. The streets are completely filled with screaming children.
1: All for Cliff.
3: Well, not exactly, Neil. A bomb's gone off.
4: What, you mean you let a bomb off, Vivian?
3: Look, what I had for breakfast is completely my own affair, thank you, Michael.
2: Lordy, lordy, Vivian! If you whip that clip, you're going to get a pretty stingy smack on the legs before you're very much older.
1: Look, look, everyone, he's coming through the doors.
2: Brilliant! He didn't even open them!
1: He's here!
4: Quick, Rick, do the speech.

0: Can I go now?
1: Yes, thanks, Cliff. Bye. Right, kids, if you don't buy this record, then you're an utter...
2: Well, that's the stupid, girly song over with. Now let's steal the equipment.
1: Well, I don't think there's very much left that you haven't already broken, Vivian.
2: I don't know. There's a couple of legs inside your trousers still unsnapped.
3: Guys, there's no time for that now. Look, if we want this record to make number one, we've got to rig the charts.
4: Oh, what? Oh, no, Mike, surely you don't mean, like, cheat?
3: Oh, yes, I do.
1: But that's absolutely outrageous. It's disgusting. It's immoral. How do we do it?
3: Simple. You find out all the chart shops and buy up all your records. Everybody else does it. There hasn't been a genuine number one since the Beatles split up.
4: Oh, wow. Have the Beatles split up?
1: But this is fantastic, Michael. I'm going to be an enormous pop star. Oh, I'll probably have to go to the Bahamas to shoot my vids.
2: Anytime you want your vids shooting, Rick, you only have to ask.
1: Oh, ha, ha, ha, Vivian. How very clever, I'm sure. Oh, yes, let's end this wonderful project on a silly little meaningless innuendo.
2: All right.
5: Yes, there's some young ones there and Cliff Richard, Living Doll. So a bit of fun with that, didn't they? The Young Ones is a British sitcom. And, I don't know how many other ones. I haven't heard any other ones, so I'm sure they're around. Rightio, that was The Young Ones and Cliff Richard and Living Doll. Next up, Sandy Posey, and this is Single Girls.

0: There we go. That was Sandy Posey and Single Girl, 1966, that one. Word from our sponsors.
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There we go. That was Elvira from Dallas Frazier. Thank you very much for your company this afternoon. Come join me for brekkie in the morning. Lindsay's not able to come in tonight, so I'll put on the overnight music for you to tune in on. So it's some good music amongst it. I'm going to take us out with Santana and Flor de Luna, which is Moonflower, and Ernie Fields Orchestra, In the Mood. So once again, thank you very much for my company. I'll talk to you tomorrow. Night.

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whoops, that just stopped. Now I'll put on for you Santana and for Flower of, or Moonflower it is, an instrumental. Beautiful, this one. Have a listen. Thank you once again for company. I'll be back tomorrow morning, all God willing. But here we go.

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Yes, and how many times can a man turn his head and pretend that he just

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devil went down to Georgia. He was looking for a soul to steal. He was in a bind because he was way behind and he was willing to make a deal. When he came across this young man sawing on a fiddle and playing it hot, and the devil jumped up on a hickory stump and said, "Boy, let me tell you what. I guess you didn't know it, but I'm a fiddle player too. And if you'd care to take a dare, I'll make a bet with you. Now you play pretty good fiddle, boy, but give the devil his due. I bet a fiddle of gold against your soul, 'cause I think I'm better than you."

The devil bowed his head because he knew that he'd been beat. And he laid that golden fiddle on the ground at Johnny's feet. Johnny said, "Devil, just come on back if you ever want to try again. I done told you once, you son of a bitch, I'm

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1: Hello, I'm Lewis Donaldson. Green Senator Jordan Steele John has pleaded against NDIS cuts as debate on legislation continued today in the Senate. The Senator has made a passionate plea to the government and coalition not to go ahead with the legislation and says the cuts are not needed.
2: Then shame on you. You betray not only this community, but the national character. You will be condemned by history, the blood and the lives of those who will suffer and die will be on your hands and will live in your consciences forever.
1: Both major parties say the scheme, as it is unsustainable. Last year, it grew more than 11% above the government's previous target of less than 6%. The peak advocacy body for climate in Australia has welcomed new rules for data centres being built in New South Wales. But the Climate Council says mandatory standards should be introduced to make sure proposals that fall short don't go ahead. The rules will aim to ensure rising data centre investment is matched with increased investment in renewable energy and water infrastructure. The Climate Council's Ben McLeod told National Radio News it's important data centres are powered by new renewable power to avoid pushing up prices for households.
3: If data centres aren't powered by new renewable power, they risk pushing up power bills and climate pollution for everyone. So we definitely welcome these new guidelines. They're definitely a step in the right direction. I think what's really important is that they're made to be the minimum for data centres. Rather than a guideline, this should be the baseline. And this is really what all new data centres should be delivering.
1: Australia's largest and leading sports shooting body has rejected the compensation amounts offered by the New South Wales government for the firearms buyback. Under the Phase 1 arrangement, there are fixed costs per firearm for owners who forfeit their guns. CEO of the New South Wales branch of the Sporting Shooters Association of Australia, Peter Zark, spoke to National Radio News about the concerns held for how returned guns are managed.
4: Where do you think those guns will need to go? To police stations. Now, we all know that police are stretched to the max. They're not probably getting to the domestics and the stolen vehicles and the break and enters and all these other things that they should be dealing with a priority, not sitting at a police station or going out to houses to retrieve guns from law-abiding firearms owners.
1: Across Australia, vets are turning away injured wildlife as bird flu continues to spread, killing birds and leaving poultry producers on edge. Alyssa Delves has more.
5: The deadly H5 strain of the virus is emerging as a major animal welfare test as detections climb and vets pull back from treating birds and other wildlife. National figures show there have now been 236 confirmed H5 bird flu events in wild birds, with most in South Australia, although the government declared last week it would stop counting individual cases. Since the outbreak began, authorities have received more than 21,000 calls to the emergency animal disease hotline. Meanwhile, Tasmania's tally has jumped to 10 after four more wild birds on King Island tested positive, with two crested terns and two silver gulls found dead on beaches and bays around Currie.
1: And actress Hayden Panettiere has died, aged 36. She was best known for her work on television and movies like Heroes, in the Scream franchise and Racing Stripes. At least six people have been killed after Ukraine launched one of its largest aerial attacks of its war with Russia. Russia's Ministry of Defence says it destroyed 822 drones across the country overnight. And in cricket, Bangladesh's captain is confident his side will dominate Australia in the second test after earning a 9-wicket win in Darwin in 4 days in the first test. The victory has set the visitors up for a shot at a clean sweep of the series in Mackay.
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7: And currently outside 7 degrees, but feels like 0.3. The relative humidity is 92%, the dew point 5.8. The wind is coming from the east at 30 kilometres per hour, gusting up to 36. Yes, and it's fairly windy out there. Get your winter woolies on if you're going outside, and a little bit of rain, but not much. At 0.2 millimetres of rain in the rain gauge since 9 a.m. yesterday. Barometric pressure 1,033.1 hectopascals. Fire danger rating is moderate. The UV index also is moderate. Glen Innes heading up to 14 today. For the Northern Tablelands, partly cloudy, medium chance of showers on the east of the ranges, slight chance elsewhere. Winds east, southeast, 20 to 30 k's. Yes, it's going to be one of those windy days again. Right. Now let's see the week ahead. Tomorrow we're looking at a mostly cloudy day, 3 and 15 on Thursday. Also mostly cloudy, 1 and 17. Friday, windy, 3 and 17. Saturday, a chance of shower, 3 and 15. Sunday, mostly cloudy, 2 and 18. And Monday, a chance of rain, 3 and 17. And a good chance of 5 to 10 mil there, an 80% chance on Monday the 21st or 24th of August. Tuesday, much the same as Monday, 3 and 17, and also a chance of rain there too. On Wednesday, mostly cloudy, 2 and 18. Thursday, chance of rain, 1 and 18. So it's going to be overcast for the coming 10 odd days if things don't change, which they probably will. Yeah. Well, good morning. How are you this morning? Good? Yeah. Got a smile on your face? Yeah, that's the way. I'm going to start you off with the Beatles this morning. And this is Good Morning, Good Morning, 6 minutes past 6.

There we go. That's the beetle and all the animals at the roundabout, isn't it? And even the magpies were singing. I'm not so sure they were singing there in that that particular song from the Beatles, but they were telling me it's feed time for them down home. 6:09, you are with Jan. 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We've got Billy Thorpe. This is Dancing in the Street.

0: That's Billy Thorpe and Dancing in the Street, 11, 12 minutes past 6.
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0: Proud.
1: Yeah, that's beautiful, isn't it? That was Val Toonican and A Beautiful Dreamer. Next up, David Campbell. Tell It Like It Is, 19 minutes past, so a word from our sponsors first.
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0: 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And now for something you'll really like.
1: Oh, funny ending there, wasn't it? Yeah, and that was Tell It Like It Is, David Campbell. Let's see what happens if happens to anything else that we're playing. Next up, Bee Gees, this is World.

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1: Good morning, I'm Laura Devoy. Labor has reportedly secured the Coalition's support for its gambling reforms after agreeing to numerous amendments. Communications Minister Annika Wells announced yesterday an advertisement opt-out register, which would allow Australians to opt out of seeing gambling ads online. The deal was reportedly finalised last night. It'll go to the Labor Caucus and Coalition Party Room for final approval this morning before the amendments are moved in Parliament. US President Donald Trump's Middle East envoy Jared Kushner has held lengthy talks with the Israeli Prime Minister, but there appears to have been no breakthrough in the search for peace in Gaza. Here's the BBC's Jeremy Bowen.
2: The Israeli Prime Minister rejected the deal in which Hamas agreed to disarm because he is fighting for his political life, determined to deny his political rivals and extremist allies any chance to accuse him of being soft on Hamas. Mr. Netanyahu promised Israelis total victory, pledging that he would use military power to remake the Middle East, to make them safe and dominant.
1: More than 730 people have been charged in a domestic violence operation across New South Wales and the ACT. Operation Amarok 14 took place over the weekend. 1,589 charges were laid. And if you need help, you can call the National Domestic Violence Hotline 1-800-RESPECT on 1-800-737-732. 30 years after the death of rapper Tupac Shakur, a murder trial has begun in Las Vegas. The 25-year-old died in September 1996, a week after being shot in a drive-by shooting. Dwayne Davis is on trial after pleading not guilty to one count of murder with a deadly weapon. Prosecutors allege he did not fire the shots which struck Tupac, but handed the gun to the shooter. No one else has ever been charged. New research has found plastic pollution in the world's oceans is leading to a long-term decline in seabird populations, with juveniles exhibiting dementia-like symptoms. A 15-year study of sable shearwaters has found the bird's complex song repertoire, which helps adults find their way back to their nesting burrows and chicks, is impaired. The research used the shearwater, which has a 20,000-strong colony on Lord Howe Island, as a case study. Lead author Dr. Jennifer Lavers from Charles Sturt University says the average number of plastics the birds were consuming had skyrocketed. Schools, businesses, universities and organisations are taking part in the Great Book Swap. The Indigenous Literacy Foundation program is raising money to help children in remote parts of the country access books in first languages. Spokeswoman Emma Toomey told National Radio News how the book swap works.
3: So the program helps First Nations children in remote communities because all the proceeds go towards our book supply program, which is all about gifting culturally relevant books to these communities and also in languages that they speak in these communities as well.
1: Turning to sport, the release of the AFL's All-Australian squad has been delayed after the Sydney Swans confirmed several players were involved in an alleged incident in Melbourne. A 46-player squad was due to be released today, but that has now been put off until the end of the home and away season. The final round is this weekend. Victoria Police is investigating an alleged sexual assault. Yesterday, Swans CEO Matthew Pavlich said the club was extremely shocked and disappointed by the allegations.
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5: And currently outside 6.9, feels like 0.9. Relative humidity 92%, the dew point 5.7. The wind is coming from the east-southeast at 26 k's and gusting up to 36. We've had 0.2 mil of rain in the rain gauge since 9 a.m. yesterday. Not much there to measure, is there? Hasn't been very much rain at all. Barometric pressure 1033.5 hectopascals. Fire danger rating is moderate. UV index also moderate. And heading up to 14 today. And a partly cloudy day. Medium chance of showers on the east of the range. A slight chance elsewhere. Winds east southeast 20 to 30 k's. Now the week ahead, or the 10 days ahead, and Going to be mostly cloudy today. All right, Wednesday, tomorrow, mostly cloudy, 3 and 15. Same on Thursday, 1 and 17. Friday, windy, 3 and 17. On Saturday, a chance of rain, 3 and 15. Sunday, mostly cloudy, 2 and 18. Monday, a chance of rain, 3 and 17. And Tuesday, also a chance of rain, 3 and 17. Yeah, right through, there's going to be a chance of rain. So Wednesday, 2 and 18. Thursday, 1 and 18. So not much content in it, in those clouds. So it's cloudy, but nothing much happening. Easterly, probably. All right. This is what we call our show weather, isn't it? Normally. Okay, let's get back to the music, and it's Mungo Jerry and Lady Rose.

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Here we go. I can hear music, and that was the Beach Boys. Great songs, didn't they? All right, and Kenny Rogers is next up with Sweet Music Man.

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It was Sweet Music Man. Next up, it's Dr. Hook.

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Here we go. There's Roy Orbison, Pretty Woman. That's a Savage Garden to take us to news.

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0: Currently outside at 6.6, feels like 0.5. The relative humidity is 92%, the dew point 5.4, winds coming from the east-southeast at 26 kilometres per hour, gusting up to 36. Yeah, and it's cool outside too, a little bit of drizzly stuff out there is measured in the rain gauge as 0.2 of a mil. The barometric pressure, 1,033.9 hectopascals. Fire danger rating is moderate. UV index also moderate. And today, late shower expected and heading up to 14. Partly cloudy, medium chance of showers on the east of the ranges. Slight chance elsewhere. Winds east, southeast, 20 to 30 k's. In the week ahead, not much change every day. As a matter of fact, it's pretty. I could probably read one day out and it'd cover the whole lot, actually. But it's a little bit of getting a little bit warmer into the middle of the 10 days. And I said, heading up to 14 today after it's 4 this morning. And cloudy tomorrow, 3 and 15. Thursday also cloudy, 1 and 17. Friday a chance of rain, 3 and 17. Saturday a chance of rain, 3 and 15. On Sunday mostly cloudy, 2 and 18. Monday, chance of a shower on Monday, the best chance for the whole 10 days, 3 and 17. 90% chance of 5 to 10 mil on Monday. And clearing on Tuesday, 3 and 17. On Wednesday, mostly cloudy actually, 3 and 18, and Thursday rain, 2 and 18. So if we can get some rain there at the end of next week, that'd be good, wouldn't it? Although the markets are on Tuesday. Men's shed markets Saturday, this coming Saturday. Okay, let's see. We've got, 50-50 chance there on Saturday of a reasonable day, but yes, you'll need your winter woolies. Back to the music. You are with Jan. 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It's BGs. I started a joke.

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It's the Wanderer, Dion and the Belmonts, that one. All right, we've got some Letterman coming your way now for Neville and Dulcie. 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

Yes, none other than Queen there, and We Are the Champions. Great songs, great band, weren't they? Absolutely. Right, we've got the Grease soundtrack. Take us to the half-hour news, and it is Sandy.

0: well.
1: Yeah, you've probably all heard there what's happening. We've got coming up Cass, Sharman and Jess Keegan from Rock of Ages. So we'll be talking to them for the next half hour or so. And I do believe, but I'm not 100% sure, that we may still have another free ticket to give away. Yes? So we've got a free ticket to give away, which we'll talk about during the program. So we're just going to stay, just going to go to the, no, we've done the news, just got to do the weather.
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1: Right. Bit of drizzle outside, girls. Is there a bit of drizzle outside?
3: Yeah.
1: There we go. So I've got right on the minute weather report here. 6.9 out there at the moment. Feels like 1.6. The relative humidity is 91%. The dew point 5.5. Wind is coming from the east southeast, 22 kilometres per hour, gusting up to 29. And we've had 2.2 mil of rain registered in the rain gauge since yesterday, 9 a.m. But a little bit of drizzle might change that next update. We won't go through the whole box and dice. We've heard it three or four times already this morning. We're heading up to 14 today, though, and the fire danger rating is moderate. The UV index is also moderate, and we're in for a... No chance of a shower on the east of the ranges, but not anywhere else. Wind east, southeast, 20 to 30 k's. So I have two lovely ladies in the studio, and we're in for a treat because they'll be telling us everything that's happening is getting closer to Rock of Ages. And I know tickets are on sale and they're selling fast. So I'll get that microphone set up so that you're talking into it. Right. Okay, ladies. How's it all going?
4: It's going really good, actually. It's very chaotic at the moment. Last week before we go, start performing next Friday, which is Gala Night. And we do encourage people to come to the Gala Night because it's a grand opening. The tickets are $55. Get to enjoy Helen Morgan's catering.
1: Yes, yummy. That is always absolutely delicious. Yummy. And it's really, in the scheme of things, it's not that expensive to do that way.
4: Yeah.
1: Yeah. Yes. Mm. No. Yeah. Sorry.
5: Great.
4: Yeah, the doors open at 6:30 and the show starts at 8.
1: Yeah.
4: And it's a good chance for everyone to get together and have a get together and have a chat before the show. And
1: glass of wine.
4: Yes, yes, you do get some complimentary wine, beer. We're really excited to open next week. Everyone's locking in and getting into gear at the moment, so...
1: Yes, the days are getting shorter and it's getting closer.
4: Yes, it is. Every night something new on to polish and everyone's getting very excited.
1: Yeah. Yeah.
5: There's also, I think, the gala nights, they're encouraging 80s dress up too, you know. It's a bit of a theme.
1: Okay.
5: Yeah.
1: So 80s gear.
5: Is
1: that for just the gala night, or can you...
5: You can do it any night. We love a dress up. Anyone who wants to dress up at any time...
4: It's encouraged.
5: It is very encouraged. we love it.
4: Yeah.
5: But yes, no, the gala night definitely would... just adds to the fun of the night, right?
4: Yeah, exactly. It includes more people and it pumps us up as well, which is awesome.
5: Yeah, it totally does. The more the crowd gets involved, the more we feel good. Yeah.
1: And they told me that they expect you to be part and parcel of it and sing along. I'm hearing that Twisted Sister, We're Not Going to Take It, comes on and off during the program.
0: Yes, mm-hmm. Yes. So yeah, it's reprised through the whole musical.
1: Yeah, which, yeah, so yeah. Everybody, come on, get hold of that and sing along with them. Like, mm-hmm. Yeah.
5: Oh, the louder the crowd gets, yeah, the more the best. It pumps us up, it gets us going, it adds energy to it. It just feels good. Yeah, don't feel like you have to sit back and
0: be quiet.
5: Please laugh loud, clap loud.
1: Yeah,
5: you know, yeah, sing along as loud as you want. Yeah. We love it.
0: You're there to have nothing but a good time.
1: Yeah,
0: so.
1: That's true.
5: Yeah.
1: That is true, isn't it?
5: Yeah, it is.
1: Yeah. So, what roles do you girls play?
0: So I'm co-directing with Jen Byrne. Mm-hmm. It has been a very new experience for me. I've been around it, been performing since I was 12, and Rock of Ages actually was my first musical I ever did that made me fall in love with musical theatre.
1: Okay. So it's rather special for
0: you. Yeah, yeah. Well, I actually pitched last year to do this musical this year, so the Arts Council looked at it and they're like, let's do it. So it's been a very new experience for me, and I have been around it, but, you know, knowing, like, just learning so much, which is just, I'm loving it. It's, you know, a bit intimidating but at the start, but I think I found my groove, and, you know, absolutely. We have such a supportive cast who understand that, and it's just, it's, I loved it. I still am loving it.
1: Starting to see it's
0: fitting. Yeah, and we it's really good because Jen and I were like, yeah, we've got a show, so we're just so excited for people to see it. And, you know, a lot of hard work has gone into it, and especially so behind the scenes.
1: Yes.
5: Yeah,
1: that's we don't see.
5: So
0: like
5: much.
0: Mark Davidson and David Tard and William Geach, Tim Clifford, those guys, you know, they're the magic you don't see that gets it to where it is. And just the hours is unbelievable, you know. Like, we'll be talking about something that could potentially be happening, or we thought about doing it, and they'll just go and do it and be like, oh, what about this? And we're just like, oh, like, it's so ridiculous, you know. Then the hours that are being volunteered, and, you know, it's such a great feeling to be able to give back to the community. So those guys are really just the hidden gems of the whole show. So
5: sometimes they're there till, you know, 10 o'clock, 11 o'clock at night,
0: midnight,
5: you know. They're the first ones to get there in the morning.
0: In the morning.
5: They put in a lot of work.
1: So what about you, Jess?
0: Cat?
1: No, I knew I'd get it wrong.
5: That's okay.
0: No, it's all right. Don't worry.
5: I play a character named Hilda Kleinman, and she is a very cranky German lady, a businesswoman. Let's say, you know, businesswoman. She's very 80s looking, gold, blue, royal blue, red hair. You know, all the 80s. Deliciousness.
0: It's been very fun to gossip.
5: Just the dress up is hilarious.
1: Didn't realise it was a hair. It's called the hair like decade.
0: Yes.
1: Oh, I didn't realise it was all about, you know, the hair during that decade until the boys told me when they were in the beginning.
0: Yeah. All the wigs.
1: A couple of weeks ago.
0: The wigs. Crazy. Oh, my goodness.
5: Some of the wigs are insane.
1: Yeah. So I thought, that's interesting because, I mean, I know we all saw the, you know, it's
5: big hair.
1: Sometimes you even see it now. But
5: yeah.
1: Yeah, the big afros and all of that in that era.
5: Huge.
1: Yeah.
0: It's been very, a very eye-opening experience because I have learned very much about 80s that I was not born in, and a lot about logistics through this whole experience, which has been really fun, actually.
1: Yeah. And it's good fun by the look of it.
0: It's
5: a lot of fun.
1: Having fun as well as working
0: really hard. Yeah, and it's we've just got such, like, the talent and, you know, that is in this musical is just breathtaking, like, the community that we have at the theatre, you know, everyone has each other's backs, and, you know, like, everyone's got the passion for it, so it just, it all works.
1: Yeah,
0: you know.
1: Yeah. And they all seem to. I don't think, had a bad one.
3: Yeah,
1: At the Chapel Theatre, and going right back to HMAS Pinafore and things happening in at the Town Hall. And and it's been, you know, an amazing track for a road for a lot of people in town and newcomers.
3: Yes.
5: It's such a hub for, and I say it all the time, it's so many people join the theatre for so many different reasons, right? Like some purely because they love theatre, some because they want to meet new people, some because it's their place that's safe, you know, because you can go there and feel loved and accepted, and it doesn't matter where you, what walk of life you come from, you all come together and do this thing on the stage, and it is, it feels like family.
1: Yeah.
5: You
0: feels
5: know?
0: Like home.
5: Home, right? Yeah. And it's, it's an, you know, creative expression that is priceless for young and old, like all through
1: the
5: ages.
1: Absolutely.
5: Which is beautiful, right? There's not a lot of places where you can do that, where the whole age range can get in and, just be a part of it. I love it. Yeah. I'm so happy to have my kids a part of it too.
3: Yes.
5: You know?
1: Oh, have you? So what are the kids doing?
5: Yeah, so... Well, my youngest one is just there with us. She just has to be there whether she likes it or not. But she's soaking it up, right?
1: Like,
5: and there's so many of us. There's quite a few of us who have families that are, you know, our kids are theatre kids now because we're all on stage and they play together and they're running around the outside of the stage and we all get to know each other and...
3: All the cookies are gone by the end of the night.
5: Yeah, the cookie jar is
3: the
5: dry.
3: The cookie jar is...
5: because the kids are out there. Yeah, anyway, it's good. It's my eldest daughter, though, she's in the ensemble as well and she's got a couple of little small parts alongside a few of the other girls as well. And it's just... For them to grow up in it, it just adds so much to their personality and their creativity as they grow as well.
1: Yeah.
5: And to be, like, nurtured by the older community as well, it's just, it feels good. It's nice.
3: And just sort of, just the confidence also that they get from it is just awesome to watch.
5: Yeah.
1: You had a smile on your face all the time. You're loving it.
3: Sorry. I really do love this production and I just love performing it. It's
1: The amazing part, I think, about the Chapel Theatre, it's one, first of all, its age and what they've taken it from the church through to doing all of this lovely... there's a bit of everything, isn't there, really? There's the song and dance and all other stuff going through, like the 38 days or whatever it was. That was...
5: Oh, the 39 steps?
1: 30. So, like, it's all a variety of different things have gone through that Chapel Theatre during its lifetime.
5: There's a lot. I've been a part of it since I was, I think the first time I got on stage was four or five years old, and watching that from then to now has just been amazing.
1: And I think you probably feel too, if you've been up to Brisbane to QPAC for a performance.
5: Yeah.
1: You pay three, four, five times more.
3: Yeah. You can get it here.
1: Not as good.
3: You can get it here.
5: Yeah, you can get it right here in Glenelis. And if anything's better, it's more personal.
1: So, you know, it's really good value. And the thing is, it's the money's going towards keeping that facility
5: alive and well, really,
1: isn't it?
5: Mm-hmm. Mm-hmm.
1: Yeah, yeah, absolutely. We might just play a song. We might play for you. We're not going to take it because I assume you're going to take it. So this is Twisted Sister and we're not going to take it.

0: Here we go. And that one you've got to learn, because you've got to sing along with them when you get there for the show, because during the show, that had come on a few times, girls?
1: Yeah, it does. Yes. Yeah, quite a few times.
0: Yeah, quite a few times. It's like an interruption, is it? Like just to get you...
2: Yeah.
0: No, that's good. Yeah. That's good. So everyone's expected to sing along with that. So, absolutely. Guys, come on. You got to get the words right. Okay. But it doesn't matter if you don't. Like, it's me, you know.
2: It's all right. Oh, sing your heart out. We'll still love it.
1: Yeah.
2: You do you and we'll love it.
0: So we can encourage you to do that. Absolutely. So you can encourage everyone to be as loud as they want to be. Mm-hmm. Right. Mm-hmm. Tell us more. What else is exciting about it? The musicians.
2: My goodness.
1: We have a killer band.
2: It's actually it's unreal.
1: They are all locals.
2: Yes.
1: Yeah.
2: Yeah. So we have Kath Duddy, who is our musical director. And then we have Mikey Williams. He's the assistant musical director. Then we have James Cameron on the guitar, Mark Howley on the guitar, and James Flynn on the drums.
0: Right.
2: And to say that it has been a hard musical to the scores, I think, that Kath was saying, is a bit of an understatement, because it has been quite hard. Music, just a bit also to piece together as well, and they've just been working endlessly, getting it right.
0: Yeah.
1: They also put in a lot of hours outside that nobody says. A lot. And there's a lot of organisation that happens, and, you know, changing keys, and, like, there's a lot of stuff that we don't even understand.
0: We'll just put this one on for you.
3: Montag lieben, glauben, globen.

0: Right, we've just had a little issue here with the alarms. I do apologise. It's been probably squeaking and yelling in your ear. So we've got the girls. Kath and Jess have decided to set the alarm off. It's going to be it's going to be such a fantastic show. that it got too much for the old security out there. They so we're doing we're talking about the music or rock of ages, and by the sounds of things, they have fair amount of fun on this project, and during the they're going to hear a lot about we're going to take it. So we're going to hear about. A lot about we're going to take it as well. So what else have you got to tell us, girls? We were talking about the musicians, I think. And how good they are.
1: Yeah.
0: This is all about music, so.
1: And they also have a lot to figure out with, like, the underscores, that's what I've learnt this term around.
0: Yeah.
1: From Kath, where they have to do the music underneath people speaking their lines.
2: There's a lot of that.
1: A lot of strict cues musically. And I think that that's been a bit of a hard thing to wrap everyone's heads around. But everyone's doing it fantastically.
0: And do you know something? If they make a mistake, no one's going to know.
1: That's exactly right. But see, that's right. The musos are that talented that it doesn't matter. Like, they'll vamp or...
2: They follow you.
1: Go off what you do.
2: Yeah.
1: And you wouldn't even notice it at all.
0: Yeah.
2: Very clever.
0: And that's the beauty of it. It is a beauty. And the enjoyment, like, you guys are obviously enjoying yourself so much too that everybody's probably in that mode, are they?
1: Yes, in the final weeks.
2: Yeah. Yeah. And if there's ad lib, it just adds to the whole thing, right?
1: Yeah.
2: It's very funny.
1: Yeah.
0: Yep.
1: And it's really cool, though, this year as well, is with the band house, they've got... like this clear plastic on it, so you can actually have a bit of a peek into.
2: You get to see
1: them play. You see the magic behind.
2: They're not hidden, the amazing sound.
1: Yeah.
2: Because it like some of those songs are big, and those musicians should be seen, right?
0: Yeah.
2: They should be seen, and they get to see us too. Which is also a big factor of it.
1: Because of the cues.
2: Yeah,
1: like it's so hard. They need to see what's going on.
2: So there's a lot of in traditional musicals. It's a whole song and then it's on to a scene or two, and then another whole song,
1: and a dance,
2: and then a dance. Yeah. But this is very different. It is a little bit of a song, a bit of the story, some dialogue, a little bit more of a song, a
1: bit of a dance,
2: and then some freezing. So there's a lot of brain power from everyone.
1: We're using a lot of Tableau, actually, in this musical. So that, and like split screening, we have this, this big...
2: Yeah, the tech's really cool.
1: The tech as well.
2: It's really cool. Kel.
1: Kel Gaydon and Will Geach and Toby Parks. And we do have it here.
0: Is that a squeal or is it in my ears?
2: Oh.
1: No, and then we also have Lachlan Ward. He's doing sound effects. We have Helen Gaydon, who has learned lights this time, and she's doing fabulous.
2: Yeah.
1: I think that's our tech crew.
2: Yeah.
1: And they're just nuts. It's nuts, the talent, like the way that their brains work with their cues as well, and just the talent's just all around. It's actually ridiculous. Like it's honestly the dream production team. I will say that. Like, I feel like if any production team is going to get this done, it's the one we've got.
0: And they're going to get it done.
1: So
0: you've got how many people involved?
1: We have over 60.
2: 60?
1: In the, I think, 60, 65
2: including
1: in the whole.
2: Including production?
1: Yes.
2: Yeah.
1: And
2: it's huge. The stage is full.
1: They said they haven't this big of a cast since, I don't know, one of the later musicals, I forgot the name, but...
2: It's been quite a few years, actually. 20 years
1: we have, I think we have about...
2: this many.
1: Yeah, 30, 35, 36 actual cast people that are on the stage. Most of the time.
2: Yeah. So that's the ensemble. Let's talk about them for a second, because the ensemble, they fill the stage. They do the harmonies. They drive this musical. Yeah. They're dancing. They're acting.
1: Yeah.
2: And they are on stage 95% of the scenes.
1: Pretty much.
2: I would say.
1: Yeah.
0: And so how long does it actually go for? Like, there's intermission as well, isn't there?
1: Yes. Yeah. So it's about that 2-hour mark.
2: Yeah.
1: We're still fine detailing. Getting it to that sort of stuff.
2: About two.
1: I'd say that. Mm.
2: Yeah.
1: So this is a very, very ensemble based production, which it's, you know, you wouldn't sort of necessarily say even that there's one lead, which is actually been really refreshing with how much the ensemble is so heavily relied on in this.
0: Yeah.
2: And they do an incredible job.
1: They really do. They're really doing fantastic. Mm.
2: They do.
1: So
0: very good. So we encourage everyone to go and get their tickets.
1: Yes, they're not going to last long. And especially Gala Night too. It will be the hit. Gala Night.
0: It's a bargain. This is $55 per person, and you get the most beautiful food.
1: Mm-hmm. Yes, yes.
0: I've been along to some of those where you get fed before you go in, and that's a really nice night out.
1: Yeah,
0: it really is a nice night out.
1: Get together.
0: And it's Saturday, Sunday. I'll just give the dates. It's 29th, the 30th, the 2nd of September, the 4th of September, and the Saturday, the 5th of September, 6th of September, and the last one is Tuesday, the 8th of the 9th, the 8th of September. No, that's not right.
1: No, there's
0: a couple more after that.
1: There's the 10th and the 11th and the 12th.
2: Yeah.
0: So there's plenty of places, I think 11 shows, I think. 10, is there?
1: Yeah.
0: So get your tickets. You know where to get your tickets down the street. Get into Carell's.
1: Yes, from Sue Waters. She also said that people can ring, reserve the tickets, and then pick it up at the box office.
0: Okay. That's a good idea. Yeah.
2: Phone number. I've got that phone number for her, if that's all right.
0: You can give me that phone number.
2: Yeah. If you want to call down there to reserve your ticket, it's 673-21977. Yeah.
0: Okay.
2: It's going to be great.
1: Mm-hmm.
0: Yes. Yeah. No. So don't miss out. Get your tickets. I've got my ticket already.
2: Excellent.
1: Yes.
0: Absolutely. We're going to the matinee.
1: Yes.
0: Yeah. So there's six of us, I think. Six of us.
2: Great.
0: We'll go along, and don't worry. We're all noisemakers.
2: Good.
0: Yes,
2: please. That's what we need.
0: That's what you need. Yeah. Us oldies who know all the words anyway, because we're at that era.
2: A little shout out to anyone. I know that there's quite a few people in town who come every musical, but then who come multiple times.
1: We know there's some
2: regular goers. Yeah. We love you. Thank you. And thank you for your support.
1: You're
0: amazing. And we do thank everybody around town too. Yeah. Like it's huge for them too. Like especially the conditions of money at the moment in people's pockets. It's kind of something you have to think about twice for some people.
2: Yeah, absolutely.
0: Mm.
2: But it's well worth it.
0: For entertainment. Don't miss out.
2: Yeah.
1: It's just
0: get in early and get the front seats.
1: Yeah. Well, we've actually had to say that to the cast. We're like, get in and get your family's tickets because they're selling out.
2: I remember, I think it was in the first week or two,
1: I went to go get some tickets for my family, and I was like, oh my god, thank god I've even come now, because that won't be able to get some seats for the ones that performances
0: anyway. I've got a ticket to give away before the program's over today for me, so I'll a couple of songs and we'll get another lucky person going along to one of them.
1: Bringing
0: their family with them, of course.
1: Yes, please.
0: Okay, thanks, girls. Thanks very much. Much appreciated.
2: Thank you. Yeah, very well.
0: We've got one more week if you want to come again, Nick.
2: If you want us.
0: Because it's really good for the public out there, like, the, you know, to tune in and know what fun this is going to be.
2: Yeah, absolutely.
1: Just it's honestly, like, this production team and these leads and these this cast is... They could be performing on Broadway. Like, seriously, that's the that is the talent that we have. And it has been such a privilege to be able to, you know, direct, you know, at least some different things maybe that they didn't know. And, you know, it's a very, it's like a, it's just a really, it's like a family, which is just
0: family.
1: Really awesome.
2: Mm, yeah. Can I also just mention, lastly, the dancers.
1: The dancers.
2: Because
0: Lindy's dancers.
2: Work hard. And they are amazing, and their costumes are incredible. And
0: Lindy's dancers.
2: Work hard. And they are amazing, and their costumes are

0: Yeah, your feels are going to be going up and down like a roller coaster.
1: Some outrageous moments, and they just, it feels like they've just been here forever. They're just a part of the, like, family.
2: Yeah.
0: Part of this community, like, it's, you know, it's like we've known them forever.
1: Yeah.
0: Like, that's, I feel like what musical theatre, or just theatre in general, does is it brings everyone closer with their creativity, and it's really special to watch. Like, to be a part of.
2: Anyway,
1: thank you.
2: We're going to play.
0: Thanks, guys. Yeah, thank you.
2: Yep, thank you very much, and I'll see you there. And so lots of other people too will be looking for your faces.
0: Get ready to have your faces melted, as one would say.

Oh, a big thank you to Kath and Jess there. Yeah, looks like it's going to be absolutely fantastic. Rock of Ages, don't miss out on it. Get your tickets. Go get your tickets. you might not get there on your day, or might not be able to sit together. So if you get them now, I know they've been selling quite well, the tickets. So, and we'll be giving a free one away before the morning's over. And all you'll have to do is ring me up and answer a question. So it'll be the first person who gets in first. We'll get one ticket. It's just one ticket. You can go along and take someone else with you, and it'll only cost you $35 for the two of you, because only one will have to pay. Okay. What have we got? Here we go. This is a scaffold. And thank you very much.

There we go. That was Scaffold, and thank you very much. It is 25 past eight. You are tuned into your community radio station, 2CBD-FM, the voice of the Highlands, broadcasting on 105.9 at Glen Ennis and 91.1 out at Deepwater. We've got some sherbet. This is High Rollin'.

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3: Good morning, I'm Laura Devoy. US President Donald Trump has threatened to bomb way of his efforts to end the war with Iran. Oman is a longtime ally of the US and was not a party to the war, but does border the Strait of Hormuz. As part of the Memorandum of Understanding signed by the US and Iran in June, there was a 60-day window in which to reach a comprehensive deal. That ended yesterday with no agreement made. Mr. Trump made the threat to Oman in an interview with Fox News overnight. There are calls for mental health support to be integrated into women's physical health care. Research has found more than half of Australian women are experiencing mental health issues this year. Nearly half of endometriosis sufferers reported depression and anxiety. Among those with polyendocrine metabolic ovarian syndrome, formerly known as PCOS, 47% reported depression and 39% anxiety. Katrina Locandro from Women's Mental Health Australia says women don't experience physical and mental health issues separately.
4: And our healthcare system needs to adapt. Mental health assessment and support should be part of the diagnosis, treatment, and ongoing care of female-specific health conditions, not a separate system that women have to navigate on their own.
3: The fruit fly is one of Australia's most significant biosecurity threats. As Lewis Donaldson reports, more is being done to protect the horticultural industry from the bugs.
5: A $5 million funding investment has been announced with new infrastructure to deliver improved fumigation, orchid and pest management test facilities for research. It's part of a federal government response to exotic fruit fly outbreaks which affect productivity and international market access. The boost will also deliver a netted orchard to keep the threat out and protect growers and reduce the impact of fruit fly-related trade barriers on growers and exporters. Horticultural pests like the Queensland and Mediterranean fruit flies cost the Australian economy roughly $300 million annually in crop damage, management and restricted trade.
3: China's leader Xi Jinping has praised the ruling Communist Party's decision to clamp down on the Tiananmen Square protests. The rare mention of events in 1989 came during a speech marking the centenary of the birth of former President Chiang Zemin, who rose to power after the protests.
6: Chiang Zemin同志.
7: Comrade Chiang Zemin made resolute decisions at key historical junctures and critical moments, responded calmly to risks and challenges and resolutely overcame difficulties and obstacles, opening up broad space and creating a favourable environment for modernisation.
3: That audio from the BBC. FIFA's chief operating officer has parted ways with football's governing body weeks after he criticised President Gianni Infantino's plan to sell stakes in major competitions. FIFA confirmed the departure of Kevin Lamore in a statement this morning. There are reports indicating Mr. Lamore was dismissed, but FIFA declined to comment. Mr. Infantino's plan was aborted amid major criticism, including from three of the six continental football federations. Turning to sport, in tennis, Alex de Minaur has won the first set of his third round match at the Cincinnati Open. The fifth seed is facing 32nd seed Arthur Ferry, but their match has been suspended due to rain. Alexei Popperin was also scheduled to play his third round match today. And in the NRLW, Canterbury Bankstown Bulldogs forward Tamika Jones and Brisbane Broncos prop Brianna Clark have accepted two match bans. Jones was charged over a hip drop tackle and Clark over a high tackle.
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0: Currently outside 7.9, feels like 1.6, relative humidity is 89%, the dew point 6.2. The wind is coming from the east-southeast at 28 kilometres per hour, gusting up to 36. The rain since 9 a.m. Yesterday is 0.2 mil of rain. Barometric pressure 1,034.9 hectopascals. And the fire danger rating is moderate. The UV index also moderate. Glenannis heading up to 14 today. Yes, some medium chance of showers on the east of the ranges and slight chance elsewhere. Winds east to southwest, 20 to 30 k's. That's for the Tablelands today. And let's see. For tomorrow, yeah, mostly cloudy, 3 and 15. On Thursday, also mostly cloudy, 1 and 17. Friday, a chance of rain, 3 and 17. Saturday, also a chance of rain, 3 and 15. Sunday, 2 and 18, also a chance of rain. Not much chance of rain, though. More so on Monday and Tuesday of next week. We've got 3 and 17 on Monday and 3 and 17 on Tuesday. And rain forecast on those days, a 90% chance of 5 to 10, an 80% chance to 1 to 5. So that's the best days for some rain. And Wednesday, cloudy day Wednesday, the 26th of August, 3 and 18. It's back to the music. And it's Wayne Newton and I'll Put You Back. No, Wayne Newton and I'll Doncashay. And that was the hot chocolate I was going to play there a minute ago, so we'll get to it afterwards.

0: There we go. Crocodile Rock, Elton John. Now, work out what we're going to do now. I missed the last couple of lots of the news. We had a problem here, as you probably heard. We had a problem here with the alarms. And so there would have been a bit of dead air there for a while. You wouldn't have heard them for too long, but it took us a while to straighten it out. Okay, and we had two lovely ladies in, Jess and Cass, and all about... Rock of Ages. Now, the tickets are on sale. The gala night is Friday the 28th of the 8th, $55 per person. All other performances, $35 for adults and $25 for concession. So it's really quite inexpensive. And remember, it's a fundraiser too for the Chapel Theatre. Things get as they get older, and has been around for a long while. That the Rock of the Arts Council, the Glen Innes Arts Council. Yeah. Okay, so let's get back to the music. A word from our sponsors.
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There we go. That was Deep Purple and Black Knight. And it is 10 minutes to... No, it's not. Yes, it is. Just ticked over. 10 minutes to nine, sorry. Trying to get myself organised here. And it's Leanne Rimes, and this is Blue...

And that was Dragon and, yes, April Sun in Cuba. It's a good time to play the Coasters and, oh, no, we won't. We've got a little bit more time than that. We've got Alan Elsa Grant. And this is Have You Ever Been Lonely?

0: Here we go. That was Al and Isla Grant. Have you ever been lonely? It is time for the 9 o'clock news.
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3: Good morning, I'm Laura Devoy. The Federal Treasurer says taxpayers will not foot the bill for Labor's gambling reforms. The Coalition Party Room is expected to this morning sign off on a number of amendments to the legislation, including the establishment of an opt-out service. But concerns have been raised over who would pay for the register. Jim Chalmers told the ABC it won't be taxpayers.
4: Well, the minister has outlined a way of cost recovery from industry. It won't be Australian taxpayers who pay for the additional resources that we are deploying here in this really important area. This will be cost recovered from the gambling industry itself, so that Australians aren't asked to pay for it.
3: One Nation has announced it would cut the tobacco excise by 75% and freeze indexation for 3 years. In a statement, Leader Pauline Hanson took aim at Labor's tobacco tax, which adds over $30 to the price of a standard 20-pack of cigarettes. She says the federal government has handed a multi-billion dollar market to organised crime while excise revenue collapses. US President Donald Trump has threatened to bomb Oman if it gets in the way of his efforts to end the war with Iran. The comments were made during a phone interview with Fox News. Oman is a longtime ally of the US and was not a party to the war, but does border the Strait of Hormuz. Mr. Trump has also confirmed he's not seeking an extension to the Memorandum of Understanding signed in June. A 60-day window to reach a deal with Iran expires today. The federal government has commenced consultation on legislative reforms to the Australian National University Act. In a statement, Education Minister Jason Clare says the proposed reforms would modernise the ANU Act and strengthen accountability, representation, appointment processes and institutional culture. Just yesterday, the university appointed a new chancellor to replace Julie Bishop, who resigned in May amid multiple inquiries into ANU's governance. Legislation to update the ANU Act will be introduced to federal parliament later this year. New research shows nearly one in two Australian women living with female-specific health conditions are also battling significant mental health challenges. Nearly half of endometriosis sufferers reported depression and anxiety. Among those with polyendocrine metabolic ovarian syndrome, formerly known as PCOS, 47% reported depression and 39% anxiety. Report co-author Professor Bronwyn Graham says the health sector needs to respond to the full psychological impact of the conditions.
5: For women with endometriosis, we see elevated rates not only of depression and anxiety, but also autism, OCD, ADHD, premenstrual dysphoric disorder, and suicide or self-harm.
3: Today marks the 60th anniversary of one of the most significant battles fought by Australians in the Vietnam War. On the 18th of August 1966, the Royal Australian Regiment defeated North Vietnamese and Viet Cong troops in the Long Tan rubber plantation. 18 Australians were killed and 24 wounded, the highest number of casualties in any one engagement in the war. On the Vietnamese side, at least 245 were killed, an estimated 350 wounded and 3 captured. Turning to sport, in tennis, Alex de Minaur is through to the round of 16 at the Cincinnati Open after a straight sets win over Arthur Ferry this morning. Rinki Hijikata's third round match is scheduled to get underway shortly. And in the NRLW, Canterbury Bankstown Bulldogs forward Tamika Jones and Brisbane Broncos prop Brianna Clark have both accepted two-match bans.
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0: Currently outside 8.8, it feels like 2.6. Relative humidity 86%, the dew point 6.6. The wind is coming from the east at 28 kilometres, gusting up to 40. The rain registered in the rain gauge is 0.2 mil of... Not much, is it? Since 9 a.m. yesterday, barometric pressure 1,034.9 hectopascals, fire danger rating moderate, UV index moderate, heading up to 14 today, partly cloudy, medium chance of showers on the east of the range, a slight chance elsewhere, winds east-southeast 20 to 30 k's. Yes, windy. Rightio. Tomorrow we're looking at a cloudy day. They're all actually cloudy, so I'm going to say it every time. 3 and 15. Thursday, 1 and 17. On Friday, windy, 3 and 17. Chance of rain on Saturday, 3 and 15. Also Sunday, 2 and 18. Monday, less chance, 3 of 17. On Tuesday, chance of rain there, 4 and 17, 90% chance of 1 to 5 mil. And that's changed already this morning. So, and Wednesday, 2 and 19, and Thursday, 2 and 19 as well. So that's gone from 10 to 20, I think, since this morning. That's rain next week. Okay. It's back to the music, and we've got one ticket to give away to some lucky person for Rocks of Ages, which is at commencing their into scholarships, into lots of rehearsals to get to where they've got to get to on the first night, the gala night, on the Friday, the 28th of August. So that's when it starts, Rock of Ages. So I know I've got a ticket to give away too, but we'll ask for that in the next little while. I'm going to be playing one of the songs that you've heard already this morning, and it comes up a little bit in Rock of Ages. It just butts in on everybody every now and then, so we need you to learn the lyrics. But, yeah. So it runs through on July the 7th, Gala Night. All other performances are $35 adults and $25 for concession. The gala night is $55 per person, but it's really worth it. It's a lovely, lovely amount of food and treats on the table. So it's Saturday the 29th, 8 p.m., Sunday the 30th at 2 p.m., that's a matinee, Wednesday, 2nd of the 9th, 7:30, Friday, 4th of the 9th, 8 p.m., Saturday, 8 p.m., Sunday, 2 p.m., Tuesday, 7:30 p.m., the 8th, the 10th, 7:30 p.m., Friday the 11th is 8 p.m., and Saturday the 12th, 8 p.m. Tickets are selling fairly quickly, so you know what the Arts Council, when they put it on, it's absolutely fabulous, so really, really a cheap night out. Okay, let's get back to the music. And just stay tuned as soon as you hear

that was Starship and We Built This City. And for the person who was ringing earlier, I'm sorry, I was on my mobile phone. If you would like to retry at 67321270, and yes, we'd be able to pick up this time. Okay, we've got Yakety Yak, the Coasters.

John Farnham and Freedom 1990, that one. And, well, here it is. 673212700 is the number to ring.

Twisted Sister, and we're not going to take it. 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We might have another one. So, but go and get your tickets. Don't miss out on Rock of Ages. Some great music coming in with it. This is another one of the songs that actually will be sung, I think, on the night, and that's White Snake and Here I Go Again.

Yeah, that's one of the songs that will be, I'm assuming, will be sung, I think, on that one. They are certainly Rock of the Ages material anyway. And let's have a look, see what we've got coming up for you. It is 28 minutes past nine. You are tuned into your community radio station to CBD FM, the voice of the Highlands. That's some Elvis Presley for you.

0: Yes, that's Elvis Presley and the Royal Philharmonic Orchestra. It's Now or Never. All right. It's 28 minutes to 10 o'clock. Gosh, the morning, the last couple of hours have flashed through, haven't they? So we're going to play for you Pete Murray. And this is so beautiful. But I think somewhere I better put some sponsors in there.
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Right, there we go. That was Adam Harvey and Goodnight, Sweetheart. Next up, Pete Murray and So Beautiful.

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A little bit of dead air there, was there? That was Pete Murray and So Beautiful. And John Paul Young's this Lovers in the Air.

0: And that was Shocking Blue there with Venus out of 1970. And its next one up is Ice House, Electric Blue. 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

There we go. That was Ice House and Electric Blue. Thank you for your company this morning. I'll be back to do it all over again next Thursday morning. And it wasn't so hard to get out of bed this morning. No big frost. Carolyn is in with her Carolyn's collection, so stay tuned. And I'm going to take us out with Johnny Young and a tribute to Johnny Young, who passed away 3 or 4 days ago. Step Back and All My Lovin'.

Close your eyes, and I'll kiss you. 'Cause you know tomorrow I'll be missing you. And I know there's one thing that you can be sure of. I'll never ever be untrue. And don't you know, darling, that even when I'm far, far away, I'll be riding home to you every day. And I'll be sending

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1: Good morning, I'm Laura Devoy. The Federal Treasurer says the government is not considering reducing the tobacco excise. This morning, One Nation announced it would cut the excise by 75% and freeze indexation for 3 years. Leader Pauline Hanson said the federal government had handed a multi-billion dollar market to organised crime. Jim Chalmers says the government's focus is elsewhere.
2: The government's focus is on law and order, enforcement and compliance, more than $350 million in extra resources, some recent successes when it comes to cracking down on illicit tobacco, but we still have a lot of work to do. It is still a very substantial challenge and we're addressing it the best we can.
1: The federal government is releasing two consultation papers which will help shape the next phase of Australia's fuel security agenda. It's seeking feedback on key design features of three major measures. They are establishing the Australian Fuel Security Reserve, increasing the minimum stockholding obligation, and supporting the continued operation of Australia's two remaining refineries beyond 2030. The Prime Minister announced the $10.7 billion fuel security and resilience package in May. The Australian Federal Police has confirmed it will investigate the leaking of correspondence between Japanese and Australian diplomats. Prime Minister Anthony Albanese came under fire for comments made on a podcast released last month about two crown melons gifted to him by his Japanese counterpart, Sanae Takeuchi. The coalition asked the AFP to investigate how a diplomatic cable from Japan, which said Tokyo was not offended by the comments, wound up in the media. In a letter to Senator James Patterson, the AFP said his correspondence has been referred to the special investigation.